0: this one from McDaniel and John Oates, and she's gone. 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
1: By gum, these songs make me remember to when I were a lad. This DJ plays them oldies just like they used to be. 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Here, put kettle on, mother.

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0: I found a police dog in my dustbin.
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0: into the Motown a little bit with Diana Ross and Marvin Gaye. This one's called Stop, Look, Listen to Your Heart. That's not bad advice, is it? Keep an eye on your heart. It's what keeps you going, isn't it?
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0: 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These songs make me remember to when I were a lad. This DJ plays them oldies just like they used to be. Très bien. Here, put kettle on, mother.
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1: Now, this song, I just don't know why he didn't release this song. He's only ever had one big hit in the UK. He's massive in Australia. But why the heck didn't John Farnham write this song in the charts? Why didn't he release it over here? He might have released it in Australia, but I'm not 100% certain. But I think it would have been a massive hit over here. This one's called Lifted Up by Angels. He's singing with Lisa Edwards on this one. So have a listen to it. And again, get the Kleenex out.

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1: You read about the Liverpool anthem, haven't you? 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

0: that was Billy May, and that one's from 1956. 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And we did do 1956 for that one, with the theme from The Man with the Golden Arm. Bit of a Bond one, isn't it? Bond so far back? Yeah? What? Bond didn't start so back in 56, did he? I don't know. No. What about then? Trust me. I wasn't even thought of. No. Obviously, but they came around as thought they hadn't bothered with me in the first place. But anyway, never mind. Let's crack on with some more memorable moments with me, Mr. G.
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2: 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Enjoy.

my gun. These songs make me remember to when I were a lad. This DJ plays them oldies just like they used to be. Très bien. Here, put kettle on, mother.

0: You just listened to Danny and the Juniors, and that was called Twist in USA. Better known Danny and the Juniors for playing at the Hop, if you remember that one. You sounded it in there as well. It's got that little bit of a at the Hop with it, hasn't it? Right, let's move on with something else. First of all, just let you know who I am.
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0: one with this one, one from Daniel Boom, and he's called it Pretty Full Sunday. One of the big dance disco effects of the 70s.
1: By gum, these songs make me remember to an hour, lad. This DJ plays them oldies just like they used to be. Très bien. Here, put kettle on, mother.

is Alana Miles, and this was called Black Velvet. The question is this song about Elvis Presley? Well, have a listen to the lyrics and see if you can find it.

0: song is a paean to Elvis Presley, whose portrait was often painted on black velvet, and who used a hair dye named Black Velvet. Co-writer Christopher Ward, who was Miles' then-boyfriend, was inspired on a bus full of Elvis fans riding to Memphis attending the 10th anniversary vigil at Graceland, in 1987.
1: She knows everything, that lady, didn't she?

0: hear this song, it doesn't get played that often. It's from Jackson Browne. It's called Liars in Love. It's Mr. G on the Memorable Moments.
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1: And let's move on with this one. It's Amy Stewart and Knock on Wood. Revamped again. Loads of people have revamped it, but this one is a good one from the 70s.

0: Bom, dus een nice titelsong van Barry Briggs. No, Barry Gibbs, Barry Briggs. Remember him, he did the sideshow. Sideshow, begin, hurry, hurry. Yeah, right on in, something like that. He goes, he sings it a lot better than me. And we're going to have this one. It came out originally in 1977 and charted at number 36. And then it got reissued in 1981. Unfortunately, it didn't chart then. And also, looking at this, it had another airing a little bit later on down the line, and again it didn't take anybody's fancy. And I don't know why, it's a catchy little tune, it's a nice one, and I just thought we'd give it a whirl, as we do. Yeah, right, on my show we give everybody a little whirl. We do because we like that. Right, let's crack on then. It's he wanted to say Gibbs, and I don't know why. Barry Briggs, and it's called That You Are My...
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0: It's been a great night. Listen to Mr. G Memorable Moments.
1: Ah, that's very sweet of it to say that, isn't it? Let's go with this one, Barry Blue. Love dancing on a Saturday night. He's still doing it. You are, at your age. Wow.

0: when we moved from vinyl to CDs, they said you'd never have the problem of sticking or jumping anymore. Yeah, all right. We're on to MP3 and they're still doing it. Dear me.
1: Guess what you're doing? That's right. You're listening to Mr. G.

0: This one got brought to me. Got brought to my attention. Never heard of this big star, the band, and it's called September Girl, and it's spelled GURLS. And it's quite good. I've had a quick listen, but I'm going to have a full listen to it as you are listening to it now. And I'll give you a review afterwards. But what I've heard of it, it's a good track. So anyway, let's go with this one. It's Big Star, and it's called September Girl. This one's for Bob.
1: Online, on your smart speaker, on the app. This is Whaley Radio Gold News.
2: A cabinet minister.

0: as high as I can take that fight, because I think the country does need to change if it's to work for all people in all places.
1: A think tank has warned the government needs to do more to win public backing for defence spending. Polling shows support is easily outweighed by concerns over services like the NHS. Researchers say boosting jobs and backing UK firms in defence contracts could help build longer-term support. A senior Police Scotland officer has called on Celtic to be more accountable as he expressed frustration following fan disorder in the wake of the Scottish Premiership decider. There's been 14 arrests in Glasgow so far following Celtic's Scottish Premiership win, which was followed by scenes of disorder in parts of the city. People are paying more to their dads on Father's Day this year than they spent on their mums on Mother's Day. That's according to My Voucher Codes. Sarah Jane Outen is a shopping expert. She says it might be less about jewellery and flowers for dads, but that's not bringing down the cost.
2: Top of the list was food, alcohol and meals out. And that seemed to align with dad's wishes as well. That was the things that they wanted the most. It seems that maybe they're going for the more indulgent ranges, and that's why it's a little bit pricier.
1: And tributes are pouring in for the former Scotland rugby international, Scott Hastings, who's died at the age of 61. The centre was part of the country's Grand Slam winning side in 1990, and later revealed he was living with incurable cancer. That's the latest from Radio News Hub. I'm Dave Cronin.
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4: Sunshine and showers across much of the country, heavy and even thundery in some places. Dry and brighter across the west before some outbreaks of rain later on, and highs of 16 degrees Celsius.
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7: Hello, everybody. I am Laura Legend. Thanks for tuning in to the Cork Show. And I got to tell you a little something about Cork. He never irons his four-leaf clovers. You know why? He doesn't want to press his luck.
8: Ladies and gentlemen, Laura will be here all week.
7: That's right.
8: That's a good one. It's the Cork Show with Laura Legend, as Laura said. Laura is back. Laura had a wonderful trip to Maine.
7: Can't say enough good things about it. Everyone should get out there.
8: Never been to Maine.
7: Nature. You should go.
8: If you don't know where Maine is, it's opposite of Florida. It's only in America today. It's going to be a fun one because the only in America is something that only happens here, that's goofy enough that I really think only, you know, Americans can think of doing this nonsense word song of the day. These are songs that have nonsense words that we thought, what is they talking about? Well, they just made the word up. Person you should know. Yes, this is a
7: is it
8: person.
7: Me?
8: It is. It's Laura Legend. Real estate mottos. So I have a couple of real estate mottos, and state mottos are always in, or a lot of times in Latin, I guess, so the people of the state don't understand
7: it.
8: Yeah,
7: I didn't know that.
8: And then we have some fun state mottos. I found some people around the internet that were talking about what state mottos actually should be. And there's some good ones. Not Indiana, though. We won't get her in our own state, only other people's states. Fun song of the day, comedy break, cover song of the day, and we have inspiration from Steve Carell.
7: Oh, he is funny. That's the Office guy, right?
8: Yes, this is right from graduation speech.
7: Oh, yeah.
8: Yeah, it's a good one. But before we do that, we're going to get going with Stevie Wonder. Oh, this is a good one, man. Higher Ground. Yeah. It's the Cork Show, Laura Legend.

0: always a great day when you have it tuned into The Court Show. Radio the way it should be. Thanks for listening.
1: I say this calls for action, and now, nip it in the bud. First sign a youngster's going wrong, you got to nip it in the bud. Nip it.
2: Maintenant, quelque chose à boire, something to drink, monsieur.
3: Yeah, I'll have six bottles of Chateau Latour 45.
2: 45.
3: And a double Jeroboam of champagne.
2: Bon, and the usual brown ales?
3: Yeah. No, wait a minute, I think I can only manage six crates today.

0: Steve Winwood, Ark of a Diver. It's the Court Show with Laura Legend. Laura is back in the passenger chair. Only in America. Yeah, these are things that happen only in the good old US of A. Like this, more than 300 people donned inflatable dinosaur costumes and took to the track at Emerald Downs in the state of Washington for the annual T-Rex World Championship races.
1: I want to see that.
0: World champion, because there's nobody else doing it.
1: No.
0: TriGuard Pest Control, they wanted to have a team-building exercise, so they had people dress up in inflatable dinosaur T-Rex outfits and race each other.
1: That does build camaraderie.
0: Would you have showed up to work that day if they said they were going to put you in a T-Rex outfit?
1: Yes, I totally would. I did that like sumo wrestling at a halftime show in college. Yeah, like plucked out of the audience, put on the inflatable, try to...
0: And I could see that, Laura. You would jump into that outfit and make the best of it. A Houston man, Andrew Stuber, was crowned the top Tyrannosaurus Rex in this year's race. This year's T-Rex World Championship races also featured an aerial event. And get this, Laura.
1: What?
0: They had aerial T-Rexes. Three T-Rexes jumped from an airplane landed right before the races start. And if you've ever seen this, they use those horses. You know how they start horses in those cages?
1: Corrals. Yes.
0: That's how they do this T-Rex thing.
1: Oh, that is really funny.
0: Yeah, it's only in America. It will air on ESPN2. Because they must not have enough sports to air on
1: well, that
0: TV.
1: Is where we just watched Joey Chestnut win yet another hot dog eating contest. ESPN2.
0: I am sad. I know who Joey Chestnut is.
1: You wouldn't be American if you didn't know who Joey Chestnut was.
0: That's amazing. People could do that. And you know what, Laura? Though at the beginning of this race, our microphones were there.
1: Of course,
0: it's the Court Show with Laura Legend. We'll be right back.
2: How fast are they?
3: Well, we clocked the T-Rex at 32 miles an hour.
4: T-Rex?
3: Mm-hmm.
4: You said you've got a T-Rex?
3: Uh-huh. Say again. We have a T-Rex.
4: Put your hand in the face.

0: Believer, dragon, imagine dragons, right?
1: There you go. Yeah, imagine dragons.
0: My kids loved them.
1: Do you see what I did there, though? Because we talked about like T-Rexes, so whatever. It's close.
0: Very close. Just throw a unicorn in there next time.
1: It's the Court Show with Laura Legend. She's saving me from my thinking the song was still going on, about ready to sing out loud on the mic. And it's time for now, Nonsense Word Song of the Day.
0: Ooh.
1: So Nonsense Word, we've talked about Steve Miller Band. We've talked about other bands with nonsense words. Sting wrote a song called Da Do Do Do Da Da Da Da.
0: Okay.
1: Yeah. This song is about the way politicians, priests, entertainers, and other power people use words to manipulate other people.
0: Ooh.
1: Sting called it an articulate song about being inarticulate.
0: Mm.
1: That would make sense, right? Because we all live in the world, right? We know people use a quick saying to try to cover everything.
0: Yep.
1: So it's inarticulate. He heard the songs, you know, Doo-Wah Diddy. He also heard Tutti Frutti, Da Do Ron Ron. He wanted to find out why they work. And so he wanted to write one of his own. And he came up with this song. He says, almost everyone who reviewed it said, oh, this is baby talk. They were just listening to the chorus. Obviously, this is Sting saying this. But they're the same people who would probably never get through the first paragraph of Finnegan's Wake, because that's baby talk too. Sting is smart.
0: Mm-hmm.
1: I love when rock stars quote great literature. You're like, I didn't know you could read.
0: Mm-hmm.
1: And then they're doing this. Here are a couple lines from the song. Poets, priests, and politicians have words to thank for their positions, words that scream for your submission, and no one's jamming their transmission. Da-do-do-do, da-da-da-da. And here it is now if you want to listen to the whole song. Da-do-do-do, da-da-da-da. From The Police.

0: It's the Police, the Court Show with Laura Legend. Laura, if you need to stand up, Laura is an athlete and she pulled something.
1: What? You're so nice to me today. Did I bring chocolate or something?
0: Well, I don't think they saw my parentheses that I put up.
1: They were there.
0: People that exercise out there, sometimes you sit down and it's like, wow, this hurts and you don't know why. So anyway, she was just about to get up and walk around right before the song was over. Oh, it's time now for a person you should know.
1: Pray tell.
0: Soon after the United States entered World War II, she felt the need to serve her country. Too tall to be in the military, she was 6'2". She volunteered for services in the Office of Strategic Services. That is the OSS. It's the precursor to the Central Intelligence Agency, the CIA. She was one of 4,500 women who served in the OSS. She then worked for the OSS Emergency Sea Rescue Equipment Section, where she worked with officers who developed shark repellent. You think, why do we need shark repellent? The repellent was a critical tool during World War II and was coated on explosives that were targeting German U-boats. So when they chained these explosives to the ground, sharks would get curious and they'd go up to the explosives and set them off.
1: Oh, no.
0: From 1944 to 1945, she was sent overseas and worked in Ceylon, present-day Sri Lanka. During these last 2 years in the OSS, she served as chief of the OSS registry. Having top-secret clearance, she knew every incoming and outgoing message that passed through her office. During her time there, she handled highly classified papers that dealt with the invasion of the Malay Peninsula. She was fascinated with the work, even when there were moments of danger. After the war, Julia Childs enrolled in the Le Cordon Bleu.
1: Well said, Corey.
0: And began studying French cooking.
1: Wow.
0: She co-authored Mastering the Art of French Cooking and went on to create the TV show The French Chef. Julia Childs, a person you should know.
1: I would say so. Yeah. Wow.
0: And I have a little thing of Julia Childs here because I love it. I used to watch it. It was on PBS and she just had this way about her where she owned everything she did, if that makes any sense. Mm-hmm. And we have a little bit here from Julia Childs when she's trying to flip something and she totally messes it up and she just owns it. We'll be right back.
2: When you flip anything, you just have to have the courage of your convictions, particularly if it's sort of a loose mess like this. Well, that didn't go very well. See, when I flipped it, I didn't have the courage to do it the way I should have. But you can always pick it up, and if you're alone in the kitchen, who is going to see? But the only way you learn how to flip things is just to flip them. And so that's could have been browned a little more on that side, I shall consider that that's browned, and we'll put this in an oven dish like this. See, it should have been browned enough on a crust, and then it would have held together.

0: It's the Court Show with Laura Legend, and we're back. It's time. Oh, this is fun. It's some real state mottos.
1: Real, not
0: yes.
1: fake.
0: No, these are not fake. Those are coming up soon. So, every state has it, and they write them in Latin. I don't know why. I'm not going to try to read the Latin. I'll translate it for you since I'm fluent in Latin. I'm not. I looked this up before we came. Connecticut is, he who transplanted sustains. Yes, that's genius, isn't it? I guess. Maybe that was when people were moving here from another country. I don't know.
1: Oh, aren't they don't do that anymore.
0: No. New Mexico, we're going to move on. New Mexico, it grows as it goes, and we'll move to Oregon. That's really what it is. It's Crescent Uendo or something like that. I don't know. I don't read this. Oregon is, she flies with her own wings. That's beautiful.
1: That is.
0: Indiana is sort of like, wah, wah. It's 1937. Do you know what our motto is?
1: No idea.
0: It's Crossroads of America.
1: Oh.
0: And that's been since 1937. I just found that out yesterday.
1: I feel like a lot of states use that. Maybe not as their motto, but as their catchphrase.
0: Yeah, I think some of them are like, Kansas is stuck in the Crossroads of America. Nebraska is equality before law. Having fun with state mottos. Yes, we have some state mottos that should have been, but weren't. If, by the way, you're some of the people who are not living in the United States, we have some Canadians, some Australians, some UK people that listen to the show, and our show is broadcast in those countries. Thank you so much.
1: Appreciate it.
0: If you're coming here, you might learn from this next bit what other states think about the other states. It'll help with your culture of America. We'll be right back. Here's some George Thorogood, Bad to the Bone.

0: It's the Court Show with Laura Legend. It's back. Now it's time for, oh yeah, having some fun with other states. And every state makes fun of the states next to them. I don't know how it works in the rest of the world, but sort of like this. Alabama state motto should have been one of these two. Literacy ain't everything. And
1: it's not funny.
0: Heck yes, we have electricity. Arizona, yes, but it's a dry heat.
1: That's true.
0: Arkansas state motto, it's another one. Education ain't everything. Indiana, oh, we did do an Indiana. 2 billion years, tidal wave free.
1: That's
0: it
1: okay.
0: Ain't a lie.
1: You can't be offended by that,
0: no.
1: Right? That's good, clean fun.
0: Kentucky, tobacco is a vegetable. Montana, it's not just for psychos anymore.
1: Ouch.
0: It does seem like a lot of the militia come from Montana because there's not that many people out there. Pennsylvania, land of a million potholes. Have you you just drove through Pennsylvania, didn't you?
1: Yes, there was a lot of construction. I didn't notice the
0: potholes. Oh, man. Every time we drove up to New York, it's pothole city. Nevada, more weirdos than Alaska.
1: Yeah,
0: and warmer too. I know, that's it. Nevada. Nebraska, I know we have a great listener out there, Uncle Otto. He's from Nebraska. Ask about our state motto contest. That's their state motto. Get it? West Virginia, one big happy family. Literally.
1: Ouch.
0: And that's it. We can't make fun of any more states because we do want some listeners by the end of the year. And here's some, speaking of families, one big happy family. Remember Hall & Oates?
1: Mm-hmm.
0: Yeah, they did a song called Family Man. Be right back. It's The Court Show with Laura Legend, the CORTshow.org if you want to listen to the last four shows. Thanks, the intern, for keeping us up to date.

Show with Laura Legend. Laura, did you ever watch Monty Hall and Carol Merrill? The show is called Let's Make a Deal, and it's where people would dress up in all different, like, they dress up to look like whoever, and Monty Hall would come up and say, you know, show me that you have an egg in your purse. I'll give you $50. And they'd find an egg in their purse or all these odd things. So, you know, people were showing up with some pretty whacked out stuff that they were carrying with them. And then they'd get up on stage and they'd be able to choose door number one, door number two, or door number three. And one of them had a new car or whatever it was, a new living room set. Jimmy Buffett made a song about this, believe it or not. And he mentions their names, Carol Merrill, because she was the model on stage, and Monty Hall, who was the game show host. It's our fun song of the day, Jimmy Buffett.

0: Hey, Laura, you've heard of Haywood Banks.
1: I want to say yes.
0: Yes, I think you have.
1: I think I have.
0: Because once you hear this song, you will. This is a fun, it's comedy break time. And this is cartoon animals. And it's what happens if the cartoon animals were able to come off the page and what would they do? Yep, here it is, Haywood Banks. We'll be right back with your cover song of the day.

animals reverted to their original work. They threw off their anthropomorphic ways and totally went berserk. And there was Smokey the Bear choking on a camper. Smokey the Bear choking on a camper.

0: cartoon animals, Haywood Banks. I've said this on the show before, but Haywood Banks has been on some radio shows where they tried so hard to make him go dirty, and Haywood Banks just goes, that's just not what I do. You know, he stops them mid-tracks, and then they're stuck because they don't know what to do. It's like, oh, well, what? Okay, well, do your bit then. Anyway, I like Haywood Banks. I think he's a good, clean comedian. He's actually quite a musician, too, to write some of the stuff that he's done. It's time for your cover song of the day. And you've heard the song Hazy Shade of Winter. It was a Bangles song. But actually, before that, in 1966, it was originally made popular by the one and only Simon and Garfunkel. Yeah, so I'm going to play just a little bit of Simon and Garfunkel. So it's pretty cool, but it has a 60 vibe. This might have been when they still liked each other.
1: I think this is the version I'm more familiar with, actually.
0: Well, and then you have the Bangles version, which I know growing up when I did, this was definitely it. It's The Court Show with Laura Legend.

0: Hazy Shade of Winter from 1987. It was the Bangles, and it was used in the movie Less Than Zero. If you haven't seen that movie, look it up. I need to watch it again. We should watch it again to see if it still holds true. Laura, you went to college.
1: I did.
0: So did Henry Winkler.
1: Yeah,
0: but
1: he did.
0: He was actually, Henry Winkler was dyslexic before they really figured
1: that
0: out.
1: Yes.
0: So he had a horrible time in school.
1: Yes.
0: And I believe he was taught, he was at Georgetown University this year giving the graduation speech. And I just love Henry Winkler, and so does everybody else.
1: Yeah.
0: But this is just a small part of what he said during his graduation speech. It's The Court Show with Laura Legend.
2: And I am telling you, you don't know what you can accomplish until you just put one foot in front of the other. I was doing a Broadway play. I went back to L.A. I couldn't get hired. They said, oh, well, you know, you're the Fonz, and you were so funny, and you're a lovely guy, but you were the Fonz. And I went to a friend. I said, I can't get hired. I need help. He said, write books for children about your learning challenge. I said, well, I can't do that because I'm learning challenged. And he said, I'll introduce you to Lynn. There is not one way to do anything. There is only your way. You're not hired to fill just time and space. You are hired to fill that time and space with your imagination, with that power that you're going to find. You are wonderful, and everything is possible. Oh, yes, you can live a great life. You can accumulate things. You can fill up your house and your lawn and a warehouse with things. But you cannot live a rich, full life filled with love, the love you're giving, the love you receive from your parents, from your relatives, your friends, even a random conversation on a line in an airport with a person you'd never met before. Be the most you can be, because there are hurts to be healed, needs to be met, and if you are not the most you can be, something will remain undone forever. This world is yours now, and this world needs fixing, and I pray to the heavens that you are the fixers, and I say to you now, go!
0: Henry Winkler.
1: Wow, I'm moved. I'm motivated. That
0: pretty
1: was
0: pretty powerful. It's Court Show with Laura Legend. We'll be right back after this.
3: 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Ooh.

0: Oh, yeah, yeah, yeah, yeah.
1: It's the Court Show with Laura Legend. Laura's back from a wonderful trip up north.
2: Yes, it was wonderful. Maine.
1: Do they talk funny up there?
2: Not really.
1: Really?
2: We got a couple Bahabbers, but
1: yeah.
2: Not really.
1: Ah, that's too not bad. That. Listen, if you're thinking of coming and visit the United States, or if you live here and you want to go to different states to hear their accents, probably the sooner the better, because I think all that seems to be blending.
2: Yes.
1: Thank goodness here in Indiana, we don't have accents. That's what we keep telling ourselves. We're always like, we talk like the people on the news.
2: Yes, yes.
1: And they're like, no, you don't.
2: No.
1: We got to say goodbye now, Laura.
2: Oh, man.
1: I know it's time, but we're so happy we're going to be back next time. Make sure you tune into this bat station at this bat time so you can
2: Same
1: hear these two
2: channel.
1: Bird brains talk about radio the way it should be. We love having you along. You're the only reason we do this. We do not get paid for this. It's fun. We're not asking for any money. So if you want to give money, give to the station you're listening to, because they probably could use some. And these stations are the best to tune into because they definitely have something different going on.
2: Yeah, very true.
1: Because they're playing our show. It's got to be different.
2: Which is different, yeah.
1: All right, we'll see you next time. It's the Court Show Radio, the way it should be.
2: Appreciate everybody listening. Have a best rest of your day.
1: Thanks, Sid the Intern, for keeping stuff going behind the scenes. We'll see you next time. Here's some Pink Floyd from The Wall.

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1: Sir Keir Starmer's government returns to Westminster today with Brexit back on the agenda. Wes Streeting, who resigned as Health Secretary last week, said on Saturday he'd like to see Britain rejoin the EU, whilst also announcing he would stand in any Labour leadership race. Those from Andy Burnham's team feel that was a deliberate attempt to raise the issue as he looks to stand in the Makerfield by-election, a largely Brexit-supporting area. A medic who developed hantavirus symptoms on a remote British overseas territory is being cared for in a London hospital. They came from Ascension Island after developing symptoms, as there's no specialist infectious disease centres there. Almost two-thirds of NHS organisations say they're going to

0: PCOS charity.
1: I think that women and girls that have the condition will feel really validated that it's no longer a focus on their ovaries, but actually on their whole body and all of the ways that the condition affects them.
0: It'll now be called PMOS, polyendocrine metabolic ovarian syndrome. And people are set to spend more on Father's Day gifts this year than they spent on Mother's Day, forking out an extra £15. Sarah Jane Elton is from My Voucher Codes who did the research.
2: It could be down to the fact that it's still quite traditionally mums that do all the organising. So it might be that they're so well organised and they feel like treating their partners on behalf of the kids. It could be made up of multiple gifts for the kids. And it could also be the fact that it's more because food and alcohol has gone up in price quite a lot over the last year.
0: Father's Day is on the 21st of June. From Radio News Hub, I'm Frankie Hersein.
3: This is your weather update.
0: Sunshine and showers across much of the country, heavy and even thundery in some places. Dry and brighter across the west before some outbreaks of rain later on, and highs of 16 degrees Celsius.
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0: Welcome to the show, everybody. We'd like you to enjoy some of the funniest and most outrageous segments in this Best of Fun with M. Dave O'Meara. Hey, everybody. Hope you had a good weekend.
1: Acting
0: a long weekend for us. Everybody's had to enjoy a long weekend. So, we have fun doing this. It doesn't feel like work at all. You're absolutely right. It's Monday, so we're going to get going with the show, which, of course, real chill. We're going to have some fun, and we're going to start off with Hot Top News in just a bit. We've got trivia reveal. We've got some random thing to talk about. Amanda, what do you got?
1: Some music and some entertainment. And entertainment is movie reviews.
0: That's right. So, the movies came out over the weekend.
1: Previews.
0: Previews. Well, you're talking, but.

0: The you preview, okay? Right. So let's make fun of moves right
1: here. Nah, what about part?
0: What else we got going on here? And you've got what going on?
1: I'm going to do funny joke of the day.
0: Okay, if you say so yourself.
1: Right?
0: If
1: you say so, no pressure.
0: Okay. And of course, you're going to have at the end of the show your sticker fat because we have the trivia. That's the preview for tomorrow's show.
1: All right.
0: So the questions are.
1: Intended.
0: But let's get going here and get rolling with our hot off the booze. Okay, I'd like to see if you guys can figure out what these might be about. So, New Jersey authorities uncover surprisingly cuddly criminal enterprise.
1: Cuddly?
0: Oh, cuddly.
2: Nice,
0: cuddly,
2: yeah.
0: It's kind of a criminal you want to have, a criminal activity. And then we've got experts sit back. And honestly, we're all just going to pretend not to notice. Okay. So that's our next headline. And we're going to get into those and dive deep and find out when we get back from the break. Actually, stick around because we have a lot more fun coming up.
2: Stick around for more of the best of MDivoEntern.

0: Welcome to the show, everybody. We'd like you to enjoy some of the funniest and most outrageous segments in this Best of Fun with Em and Davo and Aaron. And yes, we're back and ready for our next segment, which really is just a continuation of our last segment. It's Hot Off the Top News Part 2.
1: Oh. Okay.
0: So we've got a couple stories here I was digging into. Of course, I gave you the headlines already. Let's start with the first one here. New Jersey authorities uncover surprisingly cuddly criminal enterprise.
1: Wow. Like a whole enterprise.
0: The entire enterprise is cuddly. Okay. People might know these cuddly enterprises. They do exist. They're massage parlors.
1: Oh,
0: so,
1: yes.
0: Those kind of massage parlors. Exactly. Oh. There was a raid on a massage parlor in Edison, New Jersey.
1: Oh.
0: And that raid was conducted last Thursday at the Bliss Spa Massage Parlor, suspected of ladies of the night and money laundering.
1: Oh, golly.
2: Ooh, that's...
0: Yeah. So they recovered $750,000 in the raid, including $700,000 in cash sewn inside a giant teddy bear.
1: Oh.
2: Wow.
1: That's in the teddy bear.
0: Yeah, that's the cuddly part.
1: Oh, goodness.
0: So it makes it a lot easier to cuddle your cash in a teddy bear. They found it at the business owner's home is where they found it.
1: Oh.
0: So Danella, who's 47 years old, is charged with money laundering, promoting organized street crime, and promoting and maintaining a house of ladies of the night.
1: Oh, wow. That's intense.
0: Yeah. And naughtiness with a teddy bear.
1: What?
2: Dave's getting off.
0: Okay. We are going to move on to the next one. We get too excited about this teddy bear.
1: Oh, goodness.
0: Okay. The next story we've got is experts say it's back. And honestly, we're all just going to pretend not to notice. Okay.
1: Uh-huh.
0: So apparently this is what's going on. There's a return of a fashion item. It's called the toupee.
1: The toupee.
0: I thought it was toupee.
1: Okay.
0: So there's apparently now. And this isn't what New York Post claims, that the toupee of all things is coming back into fashion.
1: Oh, wow.
0: Of course, you know that over a few more years here, I'm probably going to need a toupee myself, right?
2: I've got your back.
1: I'm going to start gathering your hair so your toupee could be of your own
0: hair. You know what? That's a good point. I actually don't think it was a little bit of sarcasm there. I don't think I'm going to lose any hair
1: ever.
0: At all.
2: No.
0: But because my hair is going to grow so much, I think Amanda's on the right track. Because I could make a lot of money.
2: You really could.
0: If I could turn my hair into a toupee,
1: oh my gosh,
0: we could make a lot of money.
1: Yeah, absolutely.
0: So according to the American Hair Loss Association, do they have, what do you think, they have meetings? What are their annual dues for that association?
2: Yeah. $75, I know.
0: Around 25% of men,
2: I looked into it.
0: Yeah, with male pattern baldness begin losing their hair at the age of about 21. By the age of 50, approximately 85% of men will have significantly thinner hair.
1: Wow.
0: That's what Emily Chenny says, a San Diego-based hairstylist who calls herself the toupee queen.
2: What does she know?
0: She's obviously never done my hair.
2: Yeah.
0: On social media, she says she customized hair pieces and they can cost you around $3,800. That's why I'm saying I'm going to be rich.
1: Yeah.
2: Are you kidding? Oh, for a toupee?
0: That's crazy. One female commenter who in no way was trying to promote the sale of hair pieces wrote, quote, "I sincerely wish more straight men did this." Why the straight men? I would not care at all if a man had a toupee. Not when it gives so much confidence.
2: Confidence?
0: So confidence, a man who's trying to hide his baldness is gaining confidence with a toupee?
1: Yeah, absolutely.
2: I think she's drinking when she wrote that.
0: So, too, a little oxymoron going on there. Anyway, there you go. The return of the toupee. Watch for it. We'll see what kind of fashions are going to be coming out.
2: Look out.
0: With those toupees. There's your Hot Off the Top news. Thanks for joining us. We'll be right back. We've got the trivia reveal coming right up.
3: Hi, Don. Say, there's something different about you. Have you been working out?
4: No, I haven't been working out.
3: What was that?
4: What was what?
3: Oh, nothing. Well, see you later.
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1: Welcome to the show, everybody. We'd like you to enjoy some of the funniest and most outrageous segments in this Best of Fun with Em and Davo and Aaron. Welcome back. We are ready to go with the trivia reveal. We got three questions here. We're going to ask these questions. You had, I guess, a lot of time over the weekend to try to figure out what the answers
2: were.
3: All I did was think about the line.
1: Is that all you did all weekend?
3: Yes.
2: Staying at home all day.
3: Wrote it over and over again.
1: Yeah. Good excuse to just sleep in, right?
3: That's right. How'd you know?
1: Let's get with the first question here. And the first question is, 70% of women surveyed said, if a man doesn't do this on the first date, there won't be a second date. What is it?
3: Hold the door for the lady.
1: That's a nice one.
2: That's nice.
3: You're out of here.
1: Yeah, okay. What about you, Amanda?
2: I'm going to say put out.
1: Put out.
2: Yeah. That's right.
3: You're bold.
1: Let's see. So the women are expecting the man to put out.
3: Yeah,
1: this time.
3: Sounds like
1: that's
3: right?
1: A little bit of turntables turned, isn't it? How about do a little jig? They expect him to do a little jig. If he doesn't do it,
2: I didn't know.
1: I'm not doing a second date. Forget it. The actual answer is make her laugh with a little jig. With a little jig,
3: and
1: make her laugh.
3: That's right. Hold the door.
1: Okay, number two. 70% of women surveyed said it's unforgivable for a man to do this on a first date. What is it?
3: Nose honking. Yeah, you know.
2: Yeah. I say butt honking.
1: Yeah. All the honkings. Yeah. Okay. That's the actual answer is not the honkings. Okay.
2: What?
1: It's forget her name.
3: Oh.
1: Yes.
3: Sarah.
1: That's unforgivable. No. Yeah. Unforgivable.
2: Probably
3: Samantha.
2: Jen.
1: Mm-hmm.
2: Probably Jen.
1: And number three, 28% of guys ruin a first date by not doing this. What is it?
3: Not wearing a clean pair of underwear.
1: Okay. Amanda, you have one?
2: I would say by not calling the next day.
1: Oh, not
2: that
1: calling the next day.
2: That ruins the first date.
1: How does that ruin that? You've already been on the first date.
2: Ruin
1: it?
2: Now it's ruined because he's a jerk.
1: Okay. I'm gonna go a little further and say not calling after the second date has ruined the first date.
2: Oh.
1: Is that, no? That doesn't make any sense at all.
2: I don't like it.
1: I hate it too, actually. 28% of guys ruin a first date by not doing this. It's not opening the car door for their date.
2: Oh, well, I was on.
1: Yeah, that's right. So there you go. There's your three answers for the three trivia questions. And if you guys stick around to the end of the show, then we're going to have more trivia questions for you. And you can think about it. Come up with some stupid answers just like we do. So stick around because the next thing we got is random funny things to talk about.
2: Stick around for more of the best of Em and Davo and Aaron.

0: taught him everything he knows.
1: That's why he has so little left.
0: Oh, I'll get you for that. You and me. There the golf step.
1: Oh, such a fuss.
0: This way, please.
1: Wandering free. Sorry about that.
0: That was fun. Now what do we do?
1: You got us into this. You get us out.

0: Welcome to the show, everybody. We'd like you to enjoy some of the funniest and most outrageous segments in this Best of Fun with Em and Dave O'Aaron. Welcome back to the show, everybody. It's a wonderful segment we call Random Funny Things to Talk About.
1: All right. It's gonna be funny.
0: I love it. Okay, we're going to do, because, of course, graduations are happening for high school graduates all over. Well, it's not just high school.
1: It's not just high school.
0: It's everybody graduating, right?
1: Diplomas.
0: I mean, is that the same in every country? Do they have the same, school year and everybody graduates right around this time?
1: Or? Yeah, even people with diplomas.
0: I thought you were a diplomat now.
2: Yeah, a diplomat.
1: With a diploma.
0: All right, let's tell the world. Amanda just graduated and she got her what? She got something in like hospitality or something like that?
1: Yeah, hospitality management diploma.
0: Diploma.
2: That's serious? Hey, kids, could open up a hotel.
1: Anyone can do it.
2: Wow.
0: So she said, I got a diploma. I'm diplomat. Yeah.
2: I'm a diplomat.
1: I'm going to throw my cap in the air.
0: Okay, so because of all the graduations that are happening, people are going to be buying gifts for these people, right? But we want to tell you what the worst gifts are with the graduation gift fails. So these are going to be the worst ones. The first one... Aaron, why don't you do this one?
2: Oh, a McDonald's job application.
1: Yeah, that might hurt after a university grad.
2: Right? Yeah. Totally.
0: I love that one. How about this one? A new carpet for the basement.
1: Yeah, because that's where you're living.
0: That's right. That's a gift fail.
2: How about a box of ramen noodles?
0: Ramen noodles. A box of ramen noodles. There you go. Ramen noodles. Yes, that would be a terrible one as well. Amanda, why don't you do the next one here?
1: How about a lifetime subscription to the World of Warcraft?
0: Probably is legit, actually.
1: Yeah, why not?
0: They probably wouldn't think that's a fail.
1: I know grown-ups with jobs that have that.
0: Exactly. here we go. A timer counting down to your first student loan payment.
2: The pressure's on.
0: Big clock on the wall counting down with big red lights. Lights up your living room at night. Okay, how about this next one, Amanda?
1: An itemized bill of all your life and school expenses up to this point.
2: Ouch.
1: I hope that's not your parents keeping track of that.
0: Okay, next one here.
2: A baby!
1: Oh, no.
0: Yeah, you get a baby after.
2: Shut that baby up.
0: Okay, well, Amanda.
1: Anything that isn't money or a job. That's right. A bad gift.
0: Yeah. Pretty much. Yeah. How about an eviction notice?
2: That one's not good.
0: Okay, Amanda finishes off.
1: How about just my thoughts and prayers for you?
2: That works.
0: Oh, my thoughts and prayers are with you after graduation. Oh, goodness. Okay, there you go. There's the graduation gift fails for you. Make sure you go out and buy something on the list here for your next graduate. And we are going to take a break. We've got daily music news coming up. We're going to find out what's going on in the music industry, so stick around.
1: Stick around for more of the best of Em and Dave O and Aaron.

0: Welcome to the show, everybody. We'd like you to enjoy some of the funniest and most outrageous segments in this Best of Fun with Em and Dave-O and Aaron. Hey, everybody, we're back. This is Fun with
1: Em and
0: Dave-O
1: and Aaron Airhead Cheshire.
0: Okay, we got some random stuff to talk about.
1: Yeah.
0: And it's funny stuff, too. So
2: yeah.
0: I like it. Well, it's signs that you're not 18 anymore.
1: Yeah.
0: So there's a lot of signs that when you become 18. Now, I don't know if that's a relevant age everywhere that this show is played, but here in Alberta, Canada, 18 is the relevant age. And 21 is a very important age in the U.S. So
1: Let's just change it. Because of the alcohol, right?
0: Because of the alcohol and the gambling.
2: You're an adult at 18.
1: Yeah, that's right. You can vote.
0: So let's just say that everybody listening to this, just change the age for whatever is significant for your country or your city, wherever you are. And we are now going to start with this first one. Aaron, I think you are a good one to start.
2: All right, instead of wings, Red Bull just gives you heartburn.
1: Oh, yeah, that's true.
0: That's right.
2: Yeah, I'm not 18 anymore.
0: Amanda, you could probably relate to this next one.
1: Yeah, you have a favorite grocery store.
0: A favorite
1: And you'll
0: grocery
1: drive across
0: store.
1: Town to get to it.
0: Oh, my God. Okay, how about this one? You consider ibuprofen the fifth food group.
1: Oh, yeah.
0: Right? Very important food group. Okay, Aaron.
2: This one.
0: Yeah, this is good.
2: Your marijuana actually is medicinal.
1: Oh.
0: Oh, yeah. that's a change. Not that I would really know because I haven't got any marijuana in my life yet, but perhaps I'm getting old enough. Maybe
1: yeah,
0: it will.
1: We'll get there.
0: Yeah.
2: We'll need it.
0: How about you find teenagers freaking annoying?
1: Yeah.
0: Okay. this is perfect for you, Amanda.
1: All your favorite TV shows are being rebooted.
0: Yeah. Now, you don't actually like when they do reboots of TV shows.
1: I like the originals.
0: You like the originals. Yeah. So you will watch the same original sitcom of Friends or The Office.
1: Sure, yeah.
0: 85 times.
2: Mm-hmm. Yeah.
1: Yeah.
0: So, yeah. Okay. How about this next one, Aaron?
2: Your happier plans got canceled.
1: Yes.
2: I can sleep in.
1: Yes, that's true. Absolutely.
0: That's true. You don't recognize half the names on this year's Coachella lineup. I am so at that point.
1: Or know what Coachella is.
0: Or even know what Coachella is. That's right.
1: Oh, yeah. How about your friends are having babies on purpose?
2: Ridiculous.
1: Yeah.
0: Wow. Aaron.
2: When somebody calls you after 9, you think it's an emergency.
1: Yeah, no doubt.
0: That's true. Okay, I'm going to have to finish us off here with this one.
1: Okay.
0: Oh, man, I can't believe this is coming out of my mouth, but at least it's coming out of my mouth, not...
1: Oh, no.
0: Farts start becoming less trustworthy.
2: Ain't that true?
1: Oh, my gosh. I know that. That's it.
0: There you go. There's signs you're not 18 anymore. And this is a sign we've got to wrap this one up and get on to the next one. So stick around. We got Aaron's joke of the day coming up next right here on Fun with Em and Dave-O and Aaron.
1: Stick around for more of the best of Em and Dave-O and Aaron.

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2: Coast Guard.
1: In an emergency, call 999 and ask for the Coast Guard.
3: As a parent, you want to protect your kids. 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
1: Sir Keir Starmer's government returns to Westminster today, where Brexit appears to be back on the agenda. Lucy Gormanley has more.
2: Wes Streeting, who resigned as Health Secretary last week, said on Saturday he'd like to see Britain rejoin the EU, whilst also announcing he would stand in any Labour leadership race. Those from Andy Burnham's team feel that was a deliberate attempt to raise the issue as he looks to stand in the Makerfield by-election, a largely Brexit-supporting area. But the Mayor of Greater Manchester says he's not campaigning on the issue in the by-election.
1: A medic who developed hantavirus symptoms on a remote British overseas territory is being cared for in a London hospital. They came from Ascension Island after falling unwell and was brought over here to receive better care. Two-thirds of NHS organisations in England say they might have to cut or reduce services this year. Bosses say an overriding focus on finances may have implications for patients and staff, while recent improvements could be at risk. Less than half of young people in Britain are feeling optimistic about their future. That's according to a new survey marking the 20th anniversary of the stabbing of 15-year-old Kean Prince. His father, Dr. Mark Prince, is calling for the government to provide better support. Three quarters of those aged 16 to 24 say it's difficult to be a young person in the UK. There's calls for a common women's health condition to

0: And in golf, Aaron Rice clinched his first major title at the US PGA Championship, becoming the first Englishman to do so in over a century. From Radio News Hub, I'm Frankie Hersine.
1: This is your weather update.
0: Sunshine and showers across much of the country, heavy and even thundery in some places. Dry and brighter across the west before some outbreaks of rain later on, and highs of 16 degrees Celsius.
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0: that we're back and
1: let's do it one more time.
2: Oh my goodness, so much energy.
0: I like a little bit of that. Okay, let's get this thing going. What are you doing today?
1: Well, I'm gonna tell a joke and I'm hoping you're gonna laugh.
2: I think we will.
0: We usually do.
2: Yeah.
0: It's either laugh at the joke or laugh at you.
1: Well, one of
0: the
1: two, either one is gonna be funny.
0: That's right. So let's get going here. It's time for
1: joke of the day. So I'm at the airport, right? Waiting for my bags, watching the same five suitcases go by like 10 times.
2: Okay.
1: When all of a sudden, there's a commotion. People are poured in, security's rushing over.
2: Uh-oh.
1: Turns out a woman somehow fell into the baggage carousel.
0: Oh.
1: No one knows how. Maybe she was reaching for a suitcase. Maybe she was mistaking it for a massage chair.
2: Okay.
1: Either way, she vanished behind the flaps and started doing loops like it was a ride at the country fair. They asked if she was doing okay. The security said, yeah, here she comes. She's coming around.
0: Oh, God.
1: It's coming around. She's coming around.
0: She's coming around.
2: Oh, golly.
0: Slowly coming around. Okay. Yeah, I'm going to laugh more at you at this one then.
1: Oh, goodness.
0: There you go. There's your joke of the day. Thank you very much, Aaron. Appreciate it.
1: I'll be here all week.
0: We're going to be right back with more random funny stuff to talk about. So don't go away.
2: Stick around for more of the best of Amandevo and Aaron.

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We'd like you to enjoy some of the funniest and most outrageous segments in this Best of Fun with Am and Davo and Aaron.

0: Welcome to the show, everybody. We'd like you to enjoy some of the funniest and most outrageous segments in this Best of Fun with Em and Dave O'Aaron.
1: Dum da dum dum.
2: Dave! This is the best segment.
0: We got a new one here. We started last week, and it's called Dum da da dum da da dum da da dum da dum.
2: Dave.
0: Dumb Dumb Dave is what it's called. So every week, Dave does something dumb. And I don't mind making fun of myself.
2: Numerous times a week.
0: I'm sure everybody does this kind of stuff. Please tell me everybody does this kind of stuff.
3: I think the dumb thing I do is not write each of these things down. Because I'm like, wait, what did you do stupid this week? I can't remember.
0: Okay, so we're going to do a segment of the ridiculously dumb things that I do. But this week, it's just one big one. And we're going to do it a little bit differently this week. We're going to do it from the perspective of my wife, Amanda. So Amanda got to experience this firsthand. I told her all about it. And now she gets to tell everybody what the Dumb Dumb Dave moment was this week.
3: Oh, sure.
0: So what happened, Amanda?
3: Well, you were scrolling by all the streaming services trying to find something to watch, as you often do.
2: Right.
3: And I was just begging you to pick something.
0: Yeah.
3: And you came across the Eternal Sunshine of a Spotless Mind.
0: Yes.
3: Which is a fantastic movie.
0: It is.
3: Which you exclaimed, I love that movie.
0: I do. I love
3: that
0: movie.
3: It's so good.
0: It is. I own it.
3: Yeah. Let's watch 5 minutes of it.
0: Yeah.
3: So we start watching five, because that's our thing, is five minutes.
2: Right.
3: See if it's any good. And then in the first 5 minutes, you're saying, I don't really remember that. That's so weird.
2: That's weird.
3: And then we keep watching because it is a good movie.
0: Yes.
3: And then at the end, you said, I don't remember any of that storyline. And the ironic thing being that it is a story about erasing your memory.
2: Oh.
3: So I think somehow Dave got wrapped up in the hypnotism or something.
0: I own the movie. I own it on DVD.
3: I don't think you ever watched it.
0: I watched it at least five times.
3: I think you just bought it to impress girls.
0: No, I watched it at least five times. Now, when did it come out again? 2004? I think it was 2004.
3: Was that? Yeah, it was a long time ago.
0: 2004, so about, 21 years ago.
3: Mm-hmm.
0: So, yeah, it's been a while since I've seen it, because I saw it probably five times right around that 2004 time, because I really loved it so much.
3: Yeah, when it first came out.
0: But in my brain, I remember so much about loving that movie and thinking it was just so awesome of a movie.
3: Wow.
0: And then when we watched it the other night, I'm like, I don't remember this part. I don't remember this part either.
3: You didn't really remember the concept?
0: No, I didn't remember. Oh, this was about erasing people's minds?
3: I think you just knew that Jim Carrey was in it. I don't
0: know. I couldn't remember any of the actors that were in it other than Jim Carrey,
3: Kate Winslet. Kristen Dunst is in it. Elijah Wood is in it. And you couldn't remember any of those people.
0: No, I couldn't remember any of these famous actors that were in it.
2: Dum da dum dum day.
3: Thank you.
0: I guess that's a good way to end off the segment. So there's another Dumb Dumb Dave move for this week. Make sure you tune in next Monday for another Dumb Dumb Dave. I'm sure I'm going to have one. Okay, let's take a break here and we will be back for Mandatainment. She's got something I'm sure very entertaining.
3: Oh, it's the movie previews.
0: Oh, the movie previews.
3: Yeah, from the
0: weekend.
3: Are
0: you going to include Eternal Sunshine of the Spotless Mind?
3: Maybe I'll remember it then.
0: Maybe I'll remember the movie. Okay, we'll be right back with the movie previews on Mandatainment and on Fun with Em and Dave O'Aaron.
3: Stick around for more of the best of Em and Dave O'Aaron.

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1: Welcome to the show, everybody. 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Okay, we're back, everybody, for this fabulous show we call Fun with
2: Em and
1: Dave-O
3: and Aaron Airhead Cheshire.
1: And now it's a segment that we like to call
4: Mandatainment.
1: Okay, Amanda, what are you going to do today?
2: Oh, it's your favorite. I'm going to do trivia.
1: Yeah, I love trivia. Making me sound stupid.
2: These are going to be easy. This is like movie-based stuff.
1: Every time. You say that every time. Yeah. Okay, movie-based stuff.
2: Yeah.
1: Yeah, you want to have a little talk about movies that you selected last night?
2: It was terrible.
1: It was an awful movie.
2: It was.
1: I don't trust these movies to be good anymore, so yeah. I don't know if I'm going to be spending any money or more of my money on watching movies.
2: I think we're just going to get rid of all that streaming stuff and play charades every night.
1: Or zombie killing games. Yeah, that's what you like.
3: That game.
1: Zombie killing games. Okay, what's the trivia?
2: So I'm going to ask a question. I'm going to give you four choices. You pick the best one, okay?
1: Oh, it's multiple choice. Yeah. This is good. Okay.
2: Okay, in the movie Legally Blonde, which college does Elle apply for?
1: Who's Elle?
2: The main character.
1: Oh, okay.
2: Oh my gosh. Maybe this won't be easy. Okay. A, Harvard, B, Yale, C, Duke, or D, Chattahoochee Valley Community College?
1: I'm going to say Chattahoochee Community Valley Community College.
2: Okay. And Aaron?
3: I'm going to say Duke.
2: Oh, that's a good,
1: It was C Duke, wasn't it?
2: Yeah, like C-Duke. Letter C.
1: Oh, Duke.
2: Not like see the ocean or go to Sealand.
1: Oh, okay, not that. Okay.
2: Anyway, the correct answer is Harvard, so you guys completely missed that one. Okay, next question. Which superhero is commonly known as Logan and sometimes as Weapon X?
3: Ooh,
2: is it the Silver Surfer, the Green Lantern?
1: Yes.
2: Wolverine?
1: Yes.
2: Or the Executioner?
1: Yes.
3: Oh.
1: The Executioner.
3: Wolverine.
1: Yeah. Wolverine, that's what it is.
2: Oh, ding, ding, ding. Wolverine is correct.
3: Hey.
2: All right, that was easy, right?
1: That was easy, yeah.
2: Okay, last one. What's the name of the anthemic dance near the beginning of the Rocky Horror Picture Show?
1: What's anthemic mean?
2: I'm going to say like the anthem.
1: Okay.
2: Okay.
1: Anthemic, okay.
2: Okay, first is the Happy Dance.
1: Okay.
2: Or the Time Warp.
1: Okay.
2: Or the Boogie Woogie.
1: Okay.
2: Or is it the Wango Tango?
3: Yeah.
2: Aaron, you pick first.
3: Time Warp.
2: Oh.
1: I think it's none of the above. I think it's the Wingle Dingle.
2: Oh.
1: That's what it is. The Wingle Dingle.
2: That was in the sequel.
1: Oh, the sequel. So I know it's a Time Warp. I know that. Okay.
2: It is a Time Warp.
1: Yep.
2: Ding, ding, ding.
1: Okay.
2: That's it. That's all I got.
1: Okay.
2: Yeah.
1: Okay, good.
2: Thank goodness.
1: We're done. Okay, no more Legally Blonde. And I'm not watching it either, so I can answer trivia questions about Legally Blonde. Okay, there you go. There's our Mandatainment review. Thank you very much for joining us, everybody. We're going to be right back. And last week, we got to know a little bit more about Aaron. This week, I think we're going to get to know a little bit more about Amanda.
2: Oh,
1: so,
2: help us all.
1: Yeah. Ooh. So stick around.
2: Stick around for more of the best of Em and Dave-O and Aaron.

0: Welcome to the show, everybody. We'd like you to enjoy some of the funniest and most outrageous segments in this Best of Fun with Em and Davo and Aaron. Okay, we're back, everybody, with a very complicated segment now.
1: Oh, yes.
2: Here we go.
0: You got to listen carefully at the rules on this one. So we decided that one day, Amanda and I, we were going to have some fun one morning. We woke up and we just started singing theater.
3: Yeah.
0: Right? It was just musical theater.
3: Just make it fun.
0: Yeah. Made it fun. Woke up, the birds are singing. We thought we should start singing as well along with the birds.
2: Sounded like a great idea.
0: The whole morning had to be just musical theater. So that's what we are going to try to attempt to do right now. I've got a generator of random topics. I'm going to give everybody a topic here. And Amanda, I'm going to get you to start. Okay.
3: Okay.
0: So you're going to start. And the rules are basically there are no rules. So you don't have to be good. You don't have to sound good. You don't have to follow any kind of, you just have to keep singing. Anybody who messes up when there are no rules, whatever that means, is going to be the loser,
3: okay.
0: And then we end up with two winners, I guess. Okay, so here is the topic we're going to be singing about today. Who had the biggest impact on the person you have become?
2: Oh.
0: Who had the biggest impact on the person you have become?
2: Wow, this one is deep.
0: This one's deep. So, Amanda?
3: Okay.
0: Give it a go. Let's hear it.
3: Because of you, I found my fire. You lit the match, stood back inspired. You saw a future I couldn't see. I stand a little taller now with your strength behind me.
0: What is going on here?
2: This is ridiculous.
3: It's called the tree, the apple tree in my yard.
2: Oh, you were just talking
3: it
2: about
3: made
2: it.
3: The biggest impact in my life.
2: Really?
0: This is
3: because
0: not
3: of
0: fair.
3: Its beauty.
0: This is not fair.
2: Oh. Sure idea.
0: Okay. Well, I'd have to say that the person in my life who had the biggest impact on that person is me. It was me who inspired. It was not an apple tree. It was me that Amanda loves so dearly. And now it's time to hear who Aaron looks up to. It probably's me. But let's find out.
2: But I want to crush your dreams when I say no, it's not Dave. I once was in a house and I watched a show.
0: What?
2: With a lady who became my mentor in life. And it went like this.
0: Okay.
2: You get a car. You get a car. And you get a car. Everybody gets a car.
0: I know who that is. What a good climax there.
2: Right?
0: That was Oprah.
2: Yeah.
0: That was Oprah.
2: We're best friends, her and I.
0: So guess what? Automatically, I lose because I changed the whole thing from who had the biggest impact on the person I have become
3: to you having the biggest impact.
0: Yeah, that's right.
3: Okay.
0: Me being the biggest impact on Amanda's life. So, and Aaron's life as well.
2: You're a bit of a mess.
0: So guess what? I lose that round.
2: I like it.
3: I think Aaron maybe wins.
2: Thank you.
3: He's giving away cars.
2: So. Finally.
0: That was good, Aaron. Good job. Okay, that was one more time, but with feeling, and it actually worked out really well this time. So make sure you tune in because we're going to do it every week.
2: Oh,
0: we're
2: going
0: to be right back. We got more random, funny, weird stuff to talk about. So don't go away. We got a bit more fun coming up.
3: Stick around for more of the best of Em and Davo and Aaron.

0: Welcome to the show, everybody. We'd like you to enjoy some of the funniest and most outrageous segments in this Best of Fun with Em and Davo and Aaron. We are back, and now it's time for more random.
1: Let's do it again.
0: Yep. Funny stuff to talk
2: Why
0: about.
2: Why not, right?
0: We are going to talk about some common behaviors that really disgust us.
2: Oh,
0: or, you know,
2: I can't wait.
0: You could say, you know, behaviors that irritate you or make you angry
2: Pet peeves.
0: Exactly. So I've got one off the top of my head that's not part of this list here. I do want to share that one.
2: Is it about me? Are we going to have a demo?
0: You do this, so it could be also about you, but almost everybody does it, and it's a pet peeve of mine. Do you have a pet peeve of yours? Can you think of something?
2: It's when people say do-do. You do-do this. Yeah, I hate that.
0: Do-do. You know what? Speaking of language, use guys is one that I don't like. Yeah.
2: That's kind of a cultural thing.
0: Okay. Yeah. And then, Aaron, can you think of one that kind of makes you angry? No, you're such a easygoing guy.
1: Yeah. Whatever.
0: Okay, so here's mine. I'll tell you what mine is. Mine is when I ask somebody a question and they make the assumption of why I'm asking the question, and they jump to the assumption and answer that instead of just answer the question.
1: I do that all the time to you.
0: Yes, you do that all the time to me. So
2: I also know I do that a lot.
0: Yes, you do.
2: And I do not appreciate you bringing that up.
0: So it's just like, I'm just answer the question. I'm just asking you a question.
1: You know, Draw me a map.
0: It's like you ask the question, how come you left the spoon on the table here? And you go, you know what? I haven't had time to do the dishes, and I haven't. I go, no, relax. I was in my head, I'm thinking, oh, this is really cool. Maybe she left it right here, and now I get to use it. And I was just like, did you do it for me or something? And you're talking about not having time to do the dishes. I go, right. Geez, come
2: Maybe
0: on.
2: Maybe you could help
0: answer
2: out with the dishes
0: question.
2: One time.
0: Hey. Is that what disgusts you? Is that what disgusts you? Okay, we're having fun with it.
2: What are we here to do?
0: Yeah, right. We're having a domestic. One of our new segments, Dave and Amanda's Domestic.
1: Okay. It's my favorite segment.
0: Okay, let's get to what common behaviors disgust you. Amanda, why don't you start things off here?
2: Not respecting your turn in a line and trying to take somebody else's turn.
0: Yeah. How about my mom had a coworker who would take parts of her lunch.
2: Oh, no.
0: He would take things like the cookies from the bag, but then he leaves all the salads.
2: I would only pack salads for people
1: right?
2: like that.
1: Yeah. There you go. That'll teach them.
0: Okay, next one here. Aaron.
1: I've had people take my food out of the microwave halfway through cooking and put theirs in.
2: Oh my god, that is rude.
0: That's awful. How about this next one here, Amanda?
2: People don't consider cigarette butts as trash. They always throw it on the ground.
0: Yeah, it's so annoying. Yeah, it's pretty
2: nasty.
0: Gross. Pretty gross. When groups of people walk slowly next to each other in a line, so you can't pass them.
1: That is annoying.
0: What the heck? Okay, who's doing this next one?
1: One uppers. People who always have to try and top your story.
0: The know-it-alls. Those people that always have, you know, just like the stupidest information that they want to share all the time.
1: Right.
0: Just to make themselves sound smart. Oh, yeah, that stuff. What else we got here? How about people acting counterintuitive to their multitude of bumper stickers?
2: Oh my gosh. I don't even know
0: That means hypocrisy. I think that's what that's trying to say. Yeah. So, okay, how about this next one here?
2: When someone I meet calls me chief or boss.
1: Oh, is that really?
2: Yeah.
0: I don't know if I like that
1: either.
0: I do that
1: all the time.
0: I can't remember. Somebody recently started calling me something, and I was just like, don't call me that. So, yes, I do get annoyed with things. So, as much as I laugh, and I love to laugh, I also get annoyed and angry and want to murder
1: people. And he's
0: looking
1: at me right now, just so you all know that.
0: Okay, guys, thank you very much for tuning in and enjoying this random, weird, funny stuff that we talk about. And we're going to be right back because we got the good news segment. And we all love the good news segment because it's good news. Okay, so make sure you stick around and we'll be right back. Don't go anywhere.
1: Dave, you're so bossy.
0: Why?
1: Because you tell everybody what to do.
0: Okay, do what you want to do, but make sure you just come back, okay?
2: Stick around for more of the best of Amandevo and Aaron.

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2: The government returns to Westminster today, with Sir Keir Starmer's leadership likely to be called into question once again. Lucy Gormanley has more.
3: With the Prime Minister under increasing pressure, Brexit appears to be back on the agenda for his potential challengers. Announcing that he would run in a leadership race, former Health Secretary Wes Streeting says he'd like to see Britain rejoin the EU. But Andy Burnham's team are reportedly furious with the comment, believing it's a deliberate attempt to derail his campaign for the by-election in Makerfield, a largely Leave-voting constituency.
2: Nurses say they're just trying to stay safe and get through shifts without patients coming to harm. The Royal College of Nursing in Scotland is warning of a deadly mix of increasingly complex care and widespread vacancies in the profession. One nurse in an NHS Scotland hospital says they have to deal with multiple competing priorities. Parents could face tougher action if their children break the law under new plans from Justice Secretary David Lammy. Ministers want to strengthen parenting orders and introduce specialist youth courts to tackle the causes of crime. The government says the reforms will help steer young people away from offending, while critics say the plans don't go far enough. Experts are calling for a common women's health condition to be renamed in a bid to stop delayed diagnosis. They say the name of polycystic ovarian syndrome means there's a misunderstanding of what the condition is. Rachel Moorman is from Verity, a PCOS charity.
4: Names are not neutral. They have real meaning, and they open doors and they change conversations, and they allow you to, for example, tick other boxes for funding. So we're expecting a lot of change to come from this really big change.
2: It'll now be called PMOS, polyendocrine metabolic ovarian syndrome. And nearly 3 in 5 UK holidaymakers heading to

0: News.
1: Infatuation isn't all it's cracked up to be in the new horror film Obsession. Creeping into cinemas on Friday the 15th of May, it tells the story of a young man who uses a supernatural toy to make his childhood crush fall in love with him. Be careful what you wish for, though, because things get very intense very fast.
2: Thought we were having a nice day!
3: We are.
2: Why does it matter? I thought we were having a nice day!
1: Also in cinemas is The Christophers, with Ian McKellen fronting a new dark comedy about an aging artist who takes a protege under his wing. Michaela Cole co-stars, and here's an example of Ian setting the tone.
4: Have you ever been betrayed?
5: I had a partner who left me for my other partner.
4: I was once in a throuple. Back when it was merely called infidelity.
1: Also in cinemas this week is Bob Odenkirk's action crime comedy called Normal. He's the new sheriff of a seemingly quaint, quiet town until he discovers its dark criminal underbelly. That's your latest entertainment roundup. I'm Faye Cleary.
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0: Welcome to the show, everybody. We'd like you to enjoy some of the funniest and most outrageous segments in this Best of Fun with Em and Dave O'Aaron. Oh, it looks like we're back, and we're going to do the good news segment now.
1: Oh, so can't wait. Let's hear good news.
0: Okay.
2: You get a car.
1: Please, disclaimer, we do not have any cars.
0: Don't start promising cars to everybody. Okay, we're going to do a couple stories here that are going to make us feel good, including two kids, age 16 and 12, fell through the ice on a pond in Virginia last month. Oh. That doesn't seem like a good news story.
2: Oh, not at all.
0: They couldn't get out. This is a terrible story.
1: It gets better.
0: But luckily...
2: It turns around.
0: But luckily, the 12-year-old already had an iPhone. Oh. So it was in his pocket and got wet, but still worked, and it let him call 911 even without cell service.
1: Yes. Wow.
0: So firefighters showed up in about 10 minutes and pulled them out. So I'm assuming they're okay. So
2: unbelievable.
0: That's good. Number two, a school district in Southern Oregon has been dealing with budget issues and staffing shortages, but things are starting to look up after an anonymous donor pitched in $890,000.
1: Wow.
0: So they won the lottery.
2: That was me.
0: Was that you?
2: Yeah.
1: Oh, that's so generous.
0: The anonymous donor. Let's everybody know. Yeah. Even though they don't know who the person is, well, now they do.
2: I just told them.
1: I just took credit for it.
0: Hundreds of students wrote thank you cards. The superintendent called it incredibly heartwarming. He said kids were amazed by how generous the person was. They told him they wanted to do nice things for other people, just like the donor did. That is nice.
2: That's awesome. You're welcome.
0: Yeah. Okay, we are going to take a little bit of a break. Thank you very much. We are going to be right back. We've got the trivia preview, not the trivia reveal. That comes tomorrow. So the preview, we're going to ask you some questions and you're going to ponder them. And then you're going to join us tomorrow and see if any of your answers are right. We will be right back. Yeah, please. Sorry, Aaron. I don't want to be bossy.
2: No, you sound so good now.
0: Thanks. Please, if you got some time, return to the show.
1: Yes.
0: So that we can continue on in entertaining you. We appreciate you being here. Was that okay, Aaron?
2: Like you're a gentleman.
0: Thank you very much. We'll be right back.
1: Stick around for more of the best of Em and Davo and Aaron. Come around.

0: Hey, everybody, this is Fun with Am and Dave and Aaron, and on Wednesday's show, we've got the trivia reveal, so that means we need to do the trivia preview right now. We got three questions that we're going to ask you, and then you could tune in and play along if you want on Wednesday's show. So here are the three questions.
1: Number one, according to surveys, only 8% of people do this before they go to bed. What is it?
0: And number two, 34% of people surveyed said this is the last thing they do before going to bed. What is that?
2: And finally, number three, in a recent survey, 70% of people said they have one of these in bed with them while they're sleeping. What is it?
0: There you go. Those are the three questions. So make sure you tune in to Fun with Am and Dave and Aaron on Wednesday's edition and play along. We'll see you there.
3: This is a journey into sound.

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2: I've looked after my kids since they were born. 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
1: So Keir Starmer's government returns to Westminster today, where Brexit appears to be back on the agenda. Lucy Gormanley has more.
2: Wes Streeting, who resigned as Health Secretary last week, said on Saturday he'd like to see Britain rejoin the EU. Those from Andy Burnham's team feel that was a deliberate attempt to raise the issue as he looks to stand in the Makerfield by-election, a largely Brexit-supporting area. But the Mayor of Greater Manchester says he's not campaigning on the issue in the by-election.
1: The Royal College of Nursing is warning of a deadly mix of increasingly complex care and widespread vacancies in the profession. The union claims nurses are just trying to stay safe to get through shifts without patients coming to harm. More than two-thirds said the situation is forcing them to make tough decisions on prioritising care. Ministers are aiming to crack down on fly tipping with new rules requiring waste handlers to be qualified. Defra says the current system is being exploited, resulting in more illegal rubbish dumps. There's also plans for more serious punishments for those caught mishandling waste, with custodial sentences of up to 5 years. Families could be held more responsible for youth crime under proposals unveiled today. The government's new plan includes stronger parenting orders and pilot courts to support young offenders. Ministers say it will improve safety, but opponents question whether it's tough enough on crime. The name of a common women's health condition is causing delayed diagnosis. That's the warning from experts, who say calling it polycystic ovarian syndrome can be misleading. It will now be called PMOS, polyendocrine metabolic ovarian syndrome, to focus on the hormonal side. Rachel Mormon is from the PCOS charity Verity.
3: Women and girls that have the condition will feel really validated that it's no longer a focus on their ovaries, but actually on their whole body and all of the ways that the condition affects them.
1: And a Cambridge University student's broken the world record for the longest time spinning a fidget spinner on one finger. James Goh made his own it to achieve the record, spinning it for over 30 minutes. From Radio News Hub, I'm Frankie Hersine.
4: This is your weather update.
1: Sunshine and showers for most of us, with thickening cloud and outbreaks of rain arriving in the west later on. Some showers, heavy and even thundery at times, with a high of 16 degrees Celsius.
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0: Warner Brothers invites you to a summer place. You'll be coming to this inn on a tiny private island off the coast of Maine. You have every reason to believe that you've come to a quiet and fashionable summer resort, and that your fellow guests reflect the discrimination of your host. And so, a word of caution. When you come, be prepared to be shocked, to see and hear things you've never experienced before in a motion picture theater. Because this is the inn, and these are the people of one of the most explosive bestsellers of our time. And this is the way it explodes.
1: I'm not asking you for the truth because I know you'd lie. So I'm having him examine you completely and make his own report.
2: No!
1: You have disgraced me enough! Now do as I say!
2: Father, I haven't done anything wrong. I've been a good girl. I haven't done anything wrong!
1: So you went to a motel.
2: Don't make it sound like a house of ill repute, Mother. All we did was talk. Or do you want to call another doctor to prove it?
3: Merry Christmas, Mama.
4: Must you persist in making sex itself a filthy word?
5: Did Bart know we were lovers before he married you?
6: He only knew that there was something wrong. He knew that on our wedding night.
7: Did your wife know about us?
8: Do you and your husband often swim in the Roar, Mrs. Jorgensen?
1: Good heavens, no.
8: Oh, she hasn't lived, has she, Ken? Why, there's absolutely nothing like galloping bare-bottomed into the sea.
2: At Buffalo High School. But I loved going there. We used to go up on the roof.
8: On the roof?
2: Mm-hmm. It was one of those flat kinds that had a stairway leading up to it. Gee, it got hot up there.
8: In the daytime, you mean?
2: Mm-hmm. During my lunch hours.
8: Lunch hours? Did you keep doing it?
2: Till I learned.
9: So you went looking for her. And you met Johnny here, and he threatened to kill you.
4: I wouldn't have blamed you if you had.
1: It would make it easier for you to sneak off and sleep with his harlot of a mother.

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Lord, my hands feel like they're froze, and there's a numbness in my toes.

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I'm so weary, but I'll help you if I can. All right, Dan, perhaps it's best that we stop a while and rest. For it's still 100 yards to Mary.

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He'd have made it, but he just couldn't leave old Dan. Yes, they found him there on the plains, his hands froze to the reins. He was just 100 yards away.

0: saw him. Arguing, stalling, all time Ma's dying, keeping us there more than an hour. It was just 5 minutes before we got here that she died. If we'd have gotten here just a little sooner, she may be alive now. You know it's his fault.
1: Put that knife down.
0: Get out of the way. She was worth 1,000 of them, they let her die.
2: Elvis Presley as Pacer, who became a legend in the West.
3: Hello, do-si-do, stay single and save a dollar.
2: Torn between two loyalties, two loves, and fighting to save them both.
4: Not being my friend, you will be my enemy. And this house and all in it will die.
5: But they wouldn't hurt us, Pacer. They're our own people.
0: No, Ma. They ain't my people. To tell the truth, I don't know who's my people.
2: With Steve Forrest as Clint, Pacer's brother who battled courageously at his side. Barbara Eden, the beauty who fired the conflict in Pacer's soul.
0: You were the worst. You made me feel it the worst.
2: And Dolores Del Rio and John McIntyre as the mother and father caught in the middle of a savage, relentless struggle.
6: Well, this looks like it's going to be a real bad war. Everybody in this whole part of Texas is going to be in it sooner or later.
2: It was a time of vengeance, of the land being challenged by white man and red. It was a time for Pacer to choose, and whichever path he took, he had to hurt

0: just checked my books and boy, am I hurting.
1: Sales down?
0: Bad.
1: No kidding. Things are slow, huh?
0: Oh, boy. I don't think anybody knows we're there.
1: No kidding. Ever thought about advertising on radio?
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0: No kidding. No kidding. 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
1: So Keir Starmer's government returns to Westminster today, where Brexit appears to be back on the agenda. Lucy Gormanley has more.
2: Wes Streeting, who resigned as Health Secretary last week, said on Saturday he'd like to see Britain rejoin the EU. Those from Andy Burnham's team feel that was a deliberate attempt to raise the issue as he looks to stand in the Makerfield by-election, a largely Brexit-supporting area. But the Mayor of Greater Manchester says he's not campaigning on the issue in the by-election.
1: The Royal College of Nursing is warning of a deadly mix of increasingly complex care and widespread vacancies in the profession. The union claims nurses are just trying to stay safe to get through shifts without patients coming to harm. More than two-thirds said the situation is forcing them to make tough decisions on prioritising care. Ministers are aiming to crack down on fly tipping with new rules requiring waste handlers to be qualified. Defra says the current system is being exploited, resulting in more illegal rubbish dumps. There's also plans for more serious punishments for those caught mishandling waste, with custodial sentences of up to 5 years. Families could be held more responsible for youth crime under proposals unveiled today. The government's new plan includes stronger parenting orders and pilot courts to support young offenders. Ministers say it will improve safety, but opponents question whether it's tough enough on crime. The name of a common women's health condition is causing delayed diagnosis. That's the warning from experts who say calling it polycystic ovarian syndrome can be misleading. It will now be called PMOS, polyendocrine metabolic ovarian syndrome, to focus on the hormonal side. Rachel Mormon is from the PCOS charity Verity.
3: Women and girls that have the condition will feel really validated that it's no longer a focus on their ovaries, but actually on their whole body and all of the ways that the condition affects them.
1: And a Cambridge University student's broken the world record for the longest time spinning a fidget spinner on one finger. James Goh made his own it to achieve the record, spinning it for over 30 minutes. From Radio News Hub, I'm Frankie Hessein.
4: This is your weather update.
1: Sunshine and showers for most of us, with thickening cloud and outbreaks of rain arriving in the west later on. Some showers, heavy and even thundery at times, with a high of 16 degrees Celsius.

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0: Casino Royale is too much for one James Bond. Join the Casino Royale fun movement.
1: Mr. Bond, I'm Lieutenant Mathis of the Special Police.
0: Peter Sellers is James Bond.
1: These are my credentials.
2: They appear to be in order.
0: Ursula Andress is James Bond. David Niven is James Bond. Woody Allen is James Bond.
3: My doctor says I can't have bullets enter my body at any time. What if I said I was pregnant?
0: Joanna Pettit is James Bond.
4: Rather warm in here, don't you think?
5: Cool it, Charlie.
0: Casino Royale is too much for one James Bond. Orson Welles is the heaviest heavy of Smirch. Dahlia Lavi is James Bond.
6: I'm the new secret weapon.
0: Fighting for our lives. Casino Royale is too much for one James Bond.
7: Next.
0: Terrence Cooper is James Bond. Barbara Boucher is James Bond. Casino Royale is indestructibly wild.
8: Hello, sailor.
0: Indescribably funny.
8: Oh, you like that sort of thing, eh?

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1: The Prime Minister will fight on. That's the word from his deputy David Lammy as the government returns to Westminster today. But Keir Starmer's challenges have begun to make their moves against him. Lucy Gormanley has more.
2: With the Prime Minister under increasing pressure, Brexit appears to be back on the agenda for his potential challenges. Former Health Secretary Wes Streeting says he'd like to see Britain rejoin the EU. But Andy Burnham's team are reportedly furious with the comment, believing it's a deliberate attempt to derail his campaign for the by-election in Makerfield, a largely Leave-voting constituency.
1: Two-thirds of NHS organisations in England say they might have to cut or reduce services this year, while half are expecting to slash jobs. Bosses say an overriding focus on finances may have implications for patients and staff, while recent improvements could be at risk. An inquiry's heard that a woman who was killed in an explosion at her home in Bristol died from the blast itself. 35-year-old Jo Shaw is believed to have been killed by a deliberately detonated explosive device. Her former partner Ryan Kelly also died. Three others, including a child, suffered minor injuries. A member of Scottish Parliament says he was astonished by the lack of leadership to curtail Celtic fans after their title win against Hearts. Officers made 14 arrests on the day, the majority of them at Trongate, where some 3,000 fans made their way to celebrate. There's calls for a common women's health condition to be renamed. Experts are saying the name polycystic ovary syndrome can be misleading, causing delayed diagnosis. Rachel Moorman is from Verity, a PCOS charity.
3: We hope that awareness of this condition grows. It affects 1 in 8. That's over 3 million women and girls in the country, and it's not acceptable that we've had to live with the wrong name for so long.
1: They say it should be called PMOS, polyendocrine metabolic ovarian syndrome. And in golf, Aaron Rise clinched his first major title at the US PGA Championship, becoming the first Englishman to do so in over a century. From Radio News Hub, I'm Frankie Hersine.
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5: Sunshine and showers for most of us, with thickening cloud and outbreaks of rain arriving in the west later. Some showers heavy and thundery with a high of 16 degrees Celsius.
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0: great way to start off this 80s show with Gary Numan and I Die You Guy, and got as high as number 6 only in 1980. From 1980, let's go forward to 1984, and making it as high as number 5 is Ollie and Jerry.
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0: Breaking, there's no stopping us. As Ollie and Jerry playing on the 80s show. Thank you for your company today. Now, every time I play that song, it always reminds me of Malcolm McLaren's Double Dutch. Which is very strange, really, because that was 1984 for Ollie and Jerry, and Malcolm McLaren was a year before in 1983. But it's just one of those strange things.
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0: course, famous in the 70s performing the Sex Pistols. In the 80s, had a couple of minor hits like that one.
1: Hey girls, how many skips can
0: And they say minor. Actually made it as high as number 3 in 1983. Great song too.

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Do you remember that? Whatever happened to Musical Youth? And whatever happened to Jim Will Fix It?

0: Now the question on the tip of your tongue is, did it get to number one or did it not? Well, actually, it did not. Got as high as number two for Shakin' Stevens, and it drive me crazy.
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0: Before that, Shaking Stevens, which I actually meant to play this.
1: 80s. Cheese.
0: Definitely. Number one, very cheesy. Talking of cheese, if this had to be a cheese, this would probably be Gorgonzola.
1: The 80s Show with Paul.

Rod Stewart and Baby Jane. If you remember the video for this one, it was very, very similar to Duran Duran's Rio. Wasn't he on a boat? I'm sure he was. Went down a storm in the 70s and the 80s, and he's still around now. This is Baby Jane.

0: Rod Stewart's Baby Jane from June of 1983 made it as high as number one. Now, normally, if you're a big 80s fan and you mention Shut Up Your Face by Joe Dolce, everybody says, oh, it's that song that kept Vienna off the number one spot. It sure is.
1: The biggest hits from the 80s with Paul Moore.

Joe Dolce then, famous for keeping Ultravox's Vienna off the number one single spot in the UK. And born in America, and he now resides, sings and songwrites in Australia. And that song, Shut Up Your Face, was made famous by the Joe Dolce Music Theatre. I think we've had enough cheese for one show. Here's some class with Kajagoogoo.

0: So from November of 1983, let's go on to December of 1983, and it made it as high as number three. 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
1: Good slow classic from Culture Club and Victims from December of 1983. Move on then to August of 1985, and The Colonel made it also as high as number 3.

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Michael McDonald had quite a few hits in the 70s and, of course, the 80s, which is what this show is all about. And we look at the time, just got time to squeeze in some Haircut 100. Another one of those songs that you think, oh, it definitely made number one. Wrong again, completely wrong. October of 1981 got as high as number four. Till the next time, ta-ra.

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1: Sir Keir Starmer will fight on without setting a timetable for his departure. The Prime Minister's deputy, David Lammy, has warned Labour's heading for election defeat if it carries on the infighting of the last 10 days. A number of figures are now positioning themselves as Sir Keir's replacements, but Conservative Matt Vickers says none of the contenders have the answers.
2: We've got Prime Minister worried about how he keeps the keys to number 10. We've got the rest of the Cabinet worrying how they are going to get the keys. They're not worried about the issues that are affecting real people out there. Their priorities are keeping hold of power, not worrying about the cost of living, not worrying about the crime and antisocial behaviour. They're not worried about those energy prices that are through the roof.
1: Next, the cruise ship hit by a deadly hantavirus outbreak has docked at the Dutch port of Rotterdam for disinfection. It was carrying 25 crew members and two medical personnel after all passengers disembarked elsewhere. Meanwhile, a medic who developed hantavirus symptoms on a remote British overseas territory is being cared for in a London hospital. They came from Ascension Island after developing symptoms, as there is no specialist infectious disease centres there. A week of action to highlight the impact of knife crime on communities and families has kicked off across the country. Operation Sceptre sees police forces carry out more targeted patrols as well as educational visits in schools. Chief Inspector Jim Loder is Sussex Police's lead of serious violence and knife crime.
3: Part of us understanding the knife crime picture is understanding why people carry knives, particularly children. And we know and we're told that some children feel like they've got to carry knives in order to keep themselves safe. But the vast majority of children do not carry knives. It is not commonplace.
1: The President of Ireland has begun a three-day visit to the UK. It's expected she will meet the King. Catherine Connolly is making her first official visit to England since her inauguration in November. And we're in for some good weather. Temperatures are expected to rise to the mid-20s ahead of the bank holiday weekend. That's the latest from Radio News Hub. I'm Tanita Sims.
0: This is your weather update.
1: Sunshine and showers for most of us, with thickening cloud and outbreaks of rain arriving in the west later. Some showers heavy and thundery with a high of 16 degrees Celsius.
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Jackson Brown starting off today's episode of Rock Soft Rock with me, the Rockmeister. And as always, big thanks to everybody for joining me for the next hour where I play a selection of soft rock songs by the likes of Jackson Brown and everybody else. Jackson Brown features quite heavily on some of my shows. He hasn't been around for a while, but we start off, say, with his Doctor My Eyes, covered not so well a while later by the Jackson 5, but there was no way I was going to play the Jackson 5 on today's show or any other show kind of thing. We've got later on, though, we've got some Hall & Oates, a bit of Air Supply, Kings of Leon, Dave Matthews Band, amongst others. But let's go into a little bit more mainstream with this one. This is Billy Joel from his album 52nd Street, and this is My Life.

So hopefully now you've got a feel for the style of music that I'm playing on Rock Soft Rock with me, the Rockmeister. Alanis Morissette from her album Jagged Little Pill with You Learn. Before that, Keane with Somewhere Only We Know. Billy Joel from 52nd Street with My Life. And start off today's show, a little bit of Jackson Browne and Doctor My Eyes.

We just passed the halfway stage on today's episode of Rock Soft Rock with me, the Rockmaster, and you've just heard Kings of Leon and You Somebody. Excuse me, bit of frog in the throat. Air Supply before that with Lost in Love. Primal Scream from their album Screamadelica with Moving On Up, and Hall & Oates with She's Gone. I've still got some Coldplay to play, some Dave Matthews, Counting Crows, and looking down the playlist, I reckon I'm a song short, so I'm going to have to dig in the folders and find another track as well. While I'm doing that, you can listen to this one from Kenny Loggins.

I think a little bit of panic has set in because I've just seen what time it is and I still haven't found that extra track that I need. And I know I'm definitely about 5 minutes short of music on today's show. I reckon I can squeeze two more tracks in anyway, and that will give me time, hopefully, to find the extra track that I need. But if not, I could be wishing you my fond farewells and then you could be having 3 or 4 minutes of total silence. But one of the two tracks I'm going to play for you, well, I definitely try and find that track, is this one from Counting Crows. This is Mr. Jones.

panic over. I found the trap to fill in that gap so you don't have to suffer 4 minutes of silence. You just heard Airplay with Crying All Night, and then before that we had Counting Crows and Mr. Jones. I'm going to finish off with Robert Plant and Big Log. Yes, I eventually found a track that was suitable. But as always, big, big, big thanks for listening to today's show. Hopefully you've enjoyed my selection enough to join me same time, same place, same channel next week. So until then, keep smiling and see you all again soon. Bye for now.

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1: Josh Simons has officially vacated the Commons under the procedure required to quit as an MP. He announced last week he was standing down as the Makerfield MP, paving the way for Andy Burnham's attempt to return to Westminster. But Sir Keir Starmer says he will support Labour's candidate in the Makerfield by-election 100%. Meanwhile, Sir Keir Starmer will fight on without setting a timetable for his departure. Well, that's the words of David Lammy, one of his most loyal cabinet allies. And number of figures are now positioning themselves as Sir Keir's replacement, but Conservative Matt Vickers says none of the contenders have the answers.
2: It's the Labour Party. Having Andy Burnham at the helm, having Wes Streeting at the helm will not make a difference. The reality is they arrived in office without any sort of plan about how they're going to take on the challenges facing the country, and the consequences are there for all to see.
1: Next, the World Health Organization has declared the Ebola disease outbreak. In the Democratic Republic of the Congo and neighbouring Uganda, a public health emergency of international concern. That's after more than 300 suspected cases and 88 deaths. But they say the outbreak does not meet the criteria of a pandemic emergency like the COVID-19 pandemic. A week of activity to highlight the devastating impacts of knife crime on families and the community starts today. Police forces across the country are carrying out targeted patrols and test purchases as part of Operation Scepter. Chief Inspector Jim Loder is Sussex Police's lead on serious violence and knife crime.
3: In order to make change happen, we realise that through education, through speaking to children, through speaking to our communities and getting the message out there about knife crime, how we're changing to adapt to it, how we're trying to prevent knife crime and what we're doing when we see knife crime within our communities in order to robustly tackle it to prosecute offenders.
1: And a Cambridge uni student's broken the world record for the longest time spinning a fidget spinner on one finger. James Goh made his own to achieve the record, spinning it for over 30 minutes. That's the latest from Radio News Hub. I'm Tanita Sims.
4: This is your weather update.
1: Sunshine and showers for most of us, with thickening cloud and outbreaks of rain arriving in the west later. Some showers heavy and thundery with a high of 16 degrees Celsius.
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So New Edition gave us Bobby Brown. Genesis, of course, gave us Phil Collins.

0: 80s groups and their 80s stars who went solo. So Phil Collins from Genesis, of course, and I played Yazoo there with Don't Go. I wonder if that was a conversation that was had between the two members of Yazoo. One of them broke out to become a superstar on her own, and the other one actually teamed up with somebody else and had even more success.
1: Unbeatable 80s. The greatest hits of all time.

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I played Alison Moyet, formerly of Yazoo and Invisible, Wham and Freedom. I wonder which solo artist came from Wham. Oh, yeah. It was George Michael.

Pretenders and then Chrissy Hynde teaming up as a solo artist with UB40 for I Got You, Babe. It's another unbeatable 80s special. It's all groups from the

So Blondie with Atomic, and then Deborah Harry as a solo artist, French Kissing in the USA on an unbeatable 80s special. Here comes another 80s group, the Communards, that gave us an 80s solo star, Jimmy Somerville. Songs from both of them now, starting off with this gorgeous tune. This is For a Friend.

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1: Andy Burnham says the Makerfield contest will be no ordinary by-election.
2: In my view, the time has come for a much bigger debate about how politics needs to change if it is to work properly for the north of England, because it doesn't.
1: In a speech at an investment summit in Leeds, the Greater Manchester Mayor says people are losing faith in politics and big changes are needed to change the way the country is being run. It comes as Josh Simons has officially resigned as the MP for Makerfield, paving the way for Andy Burnham's attempt to return to Westminster. Sir Keir Starmer says he will support Labour's candidate in the Makerfield by-election 100%. Next, the cruise ship hit by a deadly hantavirus outbreak has docked at the Dutch port of Rotterdam for disinfection. It was carrying 25 crew members and two medical personnel after all passengers disembarked elsewhere. Meanwhile, a medic who developed hantavirus symptoms on a remote British overseas territory is being cared for in a London hospital. One in seven train services will be axed on Avanti West Coast's busiest routes. It's following a government request to reduce spending. About 38 daily weekday services will be removed from timetables for 6 weeks from July 20th. A week of activity to highlight the devastating impact of knife crime on families and the community starts today. Police forces across the country are carrying out targeted patrols and test purchases as part of Operation Scepter. Chief Inspector Jim Loader is Sussex Police lead on serious violence and knife crime.
3: In order to make change happen, we realise that through education, through speaking to children, through speaking to our communities and getting the message out there about knife crime, how we're changing to adapt to it, how we're trying to prevent knife crime and what we're doing when we see knife crime within our communities in order to robustly tackle it to prosecute offenders.
1: And stars have been showing off the gnomes they've decorated for charity. It comes as celebrities and royals get a sneak preview of this year's Chelsea Flower Show. That's the latest from Radio News Hub. I'm Tanita Sims.
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1: Showers are easing across eastern areas, rain turning heavy in the west and spreading eastwards across all areas overnight, turning increasingly windy with a low of 9 degrees Celsius.

0: News.
1: Infatuation isn't all it's cracked up to be in the new horror film Obsession. Creeping into cinemas on Friday the 15th of May, it tells the story of a young man who uses a supernatural toy to make his childhood crush fall in love with him. Be careful what you wish for, though, because things get very intense very fast.
2: Thought we were having a nice day!
3: We are.
2: Why does it matter? I thought we were having a nice day!
1: Also in cinemas is The Christophers, with Ian McKellen fronting a new dark comedy about an aging artist who takes a protege under his wing. Michaela Cole co-stars, and here's an example of Ian setting the tone.
4: Have you ever been betrayed?
5: I had a partner who left me for my other partner.
4: I was once in a throuple. Back when it was merely called infidelity.
1: Also in cinemas this week is Bob Odenkirk's action crime comedy called Normal. He's the new sheriff of a seemingly quaint, quiet town until he discovers its dark criminal underbelly. That's your latest entertainment roundup. I'm Faye Cleary.

0: across the High Peak and beyond. 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
1: Lady, hear me tonight. This is Dave Pearce Dance Anthems.

0: now.
1: They threw this cable over the overhead wires.
2: There was blood everywhere. The furnace was actually still eating its way through my skin.
3: Well, it's bounced off the train roof. She wants to run along the tops and lights.
4: His body had been cut into several pieces.
5: The train driver saw Terry on the tracks. So
2: I'd crushed the lower part of my back.
3: Looks like my mate falls off.
4: The limbs that are taken away from the body.
1: Subsequently, it was blown off the metal footplate.
3: So I'd leave a coat on. It was all stuck to me. 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
1: Andy Burnham says Labour has not been good enough. The Mayor of Manchester's been speaking for the first time since announcing he intends to run in the upcoming Makerfield by-election. Mr Burnham, a potential leadership challenger to the Prime Minister Sir Keir Starmer, insists things need to change.
2: I know what my party has offered in the past has simply not been good enough. The loss of faith of voters across the North, so many of whom once saw us as their natural party, is our fault and nobody else's. I want to help fix that, and I hope people will give me the chance to make that case.
1: The International Monetary Fund has upgraded its forecast for the UK's growth this year. It's gone up from 0.8% to 1%. But the influential body has warned the Iran war and domestic uncertainty could hit the economy. An Ebola outbreak in the Democratic Republic of Congo and neighbouring Uganda has been branded a public health emergency of international concern. The World Health Organization says there are more than 300 suspected cases and 88 deaths, but they insist the outbreak does not meet the criteria of a pandemic such as COVID-19. Parents could face bigger fines if their children commit crimes. A shake-up of the youth justice system could see an increase beyond the current maximum of £1,000, and new

0: Powers to jail parents in the most extreme cases. There are calls for the criminalising of pitch invasions at football games. It comes as fans stormed the pitch after Celtic's win over Hearts at the weekend, and there were clashes between supporters and police in which two officers were seriously injured. Scotland's First Minister John Swinney says the events were appalling.
1: Any violence in our society is unacceptable, and the violence that we saw at the weekend, which involved serious injury to police officers who were attending to a medical emergency involving a member of the public, is completely and utterly unacceptable.
0: And the iconic Fiesta could be making a comeback as an electric model. That's the latest from Radio News Hub. I'm David Hall.
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0: Showers will ease across eastern areas, rain turning heavy in the west and spreading eastwards across all areas overnight. Turning increasingly windy though, with a low of 9 degrees Celsius.
2: The greatest hits of all time.
3: Going back in time, Jeff Dorsett remembers the 1960s. 1960s.

very good day to you. Welcome along. It is Solid Gold 60s. I'm Jeff Dawson, going to be in the deck chair for the next 60 minutes. So we're going to have a bit of Merseybeat action there with the Searchers and a number one single, Needles and Pins. And then the great voice of Eric Burdon along with the Animals and Don't Let Me Be Misunderstood. So Beach Boys coming up shortly, but before we get there, we've got Best of British involving Dusty Springfield, a Motown memory from Jimmy Ruffin, some old gold, some rust dust from the Drifters. Alan Weber's picked out a nice track there from Kathy Kirby, Way Back. The story around the song comes from Arthur Conley. A couple of interviews, Graham D. Yes, a session musician talking about the Beatles and when he went to see them. And Michael Weston from a band that was so big in the West Country called Better Days. He's talking about Cliff Richard and British rock. And if you want to get in touch, please do so. The email is chunkyjeff@gmail.com. That's spelled chunkygeoff@gmail.com. Now, the next song comes from a great album called Pet Sounds. And a great friend of mine passed away a couple of years ago, well in his 80s, the leader of the Wrecking Crew, the drummer, Hal Blaine, played on this, the Beach Boys. When you're ready, it's called Wouldn't It Be Nice?

Now, the idea here is you pick the songs out here. It could be a song, it could be an artist, it could be a solo artist, could be a group. And all you've got to do is drop me an email to chunkyjeff@gmail.com. That's spelled chunkygeoff@gmail.com. Best of British. Let's wave a flag. The Americans do it so well, so we should as well be proud of the music that we got. Mark it, best of British, and send it on that email. So the first of this, in this particular...

The show, we're going to go with a song that was number one when England last won the World Cup. Will they ever win it again in the football? Who knows? In the summer of 66, written by Mick and Keith, especially for the great Chris Farlow. This is our Best of British.

0: That's another one written by Roy Wood, of course. Roy did some of the vocals on their tracks, but I'll tell you what, he actually got together so many times. Carl Wayne was the lead singer. Now, we're going to go Mark II, aren't we, on this?
1: The best of British Solid Gold 60s with Jeff Dawson.
0: Yeah, never forget that we give you a promise. Right, this is our best of British. Going with Chris Farlow. The Voice. Such a nice guy as well. So, seen him so many times on these 60s experience tours. Anyway, Mick and Keith wrote it. Out of time. Best of British for us.

0: the wonderful Chris Farlow, the voice to everybody else. That's our first of Best of British here on Solid Gold 60s. I said it was written by the wonderful Mick and Keith.
1: Jeff Dorset is a man with delusions of adequacy.

what we call some vintage spinach or some rust dust, any which way you want to cut it there. The wonderful Dion DeMucci used to sing or was part of the Belmonts, but then he went out front with Run Around Sue and the Wanderers. So Dion there, we're going right ahead. Right, going to play the next record, especially for John Harrison in New Zealand. John worked at EMI for some years. So must have seen some great artists passing through. So I thought I'd play you this one. I was talking, doing an interview only today with Mike Darbo, the second time I talked to him. He was not around when this was recorded, and he wasn't lead singer with the Manfreds at that particular time, but he said what a wonderful thing Build Me Up Buttercup was, and he wrote that for them. But the original first hit for them was this, written by Mitch Murray, and yeah, good thinking. Maybe not, I found you there. Bye.

doing a chat with Alan Warner, founder member of the Foundation. I think, if I remember correctly, Foundations were the first multiracial group, and maybe not at Foundation. Back of my head there, I remembered that it was also Tony McCauley, along with Mitch Murray and others, that wrote that particular song for Baby Now That I've Found You and the Foundations. And the follow-up, Build Me Up Buttercup, was written by Mike Darbo. Now, a special request here for Al Weber. Alan Weber wanted this particular one. Originally done, if I remember right, Alan, by Doris Day, way back. But in 63 on Decca Records, the girl with a great voice, Kathy Kirby, had a hit with this. So especially for you, Alan, it's Secret Love.

0: If you want to do the same as Al Weber has done there and got a request on Solid Gold 60s, it's very, very easy. Just drop me a line on the email, chunkyjeff@gmail.com, and I will do it for you there. Kathy Kirby, Secret Love, 63.
1: Premiership Pop Quiz. Now, here's Jeff Dorsett.
0: So, three questions for you. Give you the answers in about 20 minutes' time. Question number one is a lyric. I want to know the artist and the song. Now, the line I'm giving you, you broke my heart because I couldn't dance. You didn't even want me around. You broke my heart because I couldn't dance. You didn't even want me around. Artist and song, please. Question number two. Who was a runner and did all the menial jobs for Phil Spector, but in 1994 became a member of the US House of Representatives? So who was working with Phil Spector, but in 1994 became a member of the House of Representatives? And question number three, who wrote most of the hits for The Move? Question number three, who wrote most of the hits for The Move?

0: champagne classics from the 60s British invasion through to Live Aid, and today's musical pillars and milestones.
1: Now, I'll tell you what you're going to do. We're going to put another Best of British in here. Best female vocalist we have ever produced in the UK. Best of British, certainly. Dusty Springfield. Now, this is a song that doesn't get played very often. I thought we'd dig this one out. Best of British. Let's go. Dusty Springfield. I Think It's Going to Rain Again.

0: concentration on this one. Played that one especially also for Thunder from Down Under, James Eaton. I know he's a fan of Dusty Springfield. Right, we're going to get on this.
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0: Right, we're looking back to 1967 here for Arthur Conley and Sweet Soul Music. Made number 2 in America, 7 in the UK for an album of the same name. Now, this was originally written by the great Sam Cooke and called Yeah Man and released on his album Shake, but Arthur Conley and Otis Redding updated it to include a tribute to various soul singers. In Sweet Soul Music, listen out to references to Going to a Go-Go, Hold On I'm Coming, Mustang Sally. Sadly, Arthur passed away in 2003, aged 57. It's the story behind the song.

Tell you what, going to make your back to crack and your knees to freeze and your vertebrae to swing, your liver to quiver. Arthur Conley and Sweet Soul Music. Right, now back in the early days, 63, 64, so many other groups were following R&B. They loved it. Rolling Stones' first two albums were brilliant with all the tracks that had on there. But the Yardbirds were right out there as well. And they picked on a John Lee Hooker number for this. You're going to like it. Boom, boom.

0: Isn't that wonderful? Just love it there. Five Live Yardbirds was a wonderful EP. Stayed at the top of the EP charts for months. Terrific stuff there. That is Going With Boom Boom. John Lee Hooker wrote it. Great stuff.
1: This is the Tamla Motown Sound.
0: Right, time for a Motown memory. Jimmy Ruffin. Pick out a Motown memory, just drop us a line, chunkyjeff@gmail.com. Any of them, groups, solo singers, this is brilliant. When it comes to the Broken Hearted, one of the very best.

0: Such a brilliant record. Absolutely love it there. What becomes the broken hearted? The great Jimmy Ruffin. If you want a Motown memory, the way Hazel, that minx in South Africa, does when she requests a song on the show, all you've got to do, drop me a line, chunkyjeff@gmail.com, and I will play it for you. Interview time. Graham D, session musician extraordinaire. And we're swapping notes here about seeing the Beatles live. And where did you see the Beatles playing?
1: Well, I remember the only once I was visiting my parents in Leon Sea,
0: yeah,
1: down in Essex, or was it Rayleigh where they were living, somewhere like that. And I heard that the lads were down at the Odeon in Southend.
0: Yeah,
1: this would have been 64 or 5, maybe.
0: Yeah,
1: I decided to go along. The only time I've ever seen them is from the side of the stage, from the in the wings.
0: Yeah.
1: Because I always just, you know, used to go to the stage door, and I knew somebody there that let me in. Yeah, I remember, I could hardly hear them with all the streaming.
0: Of course, yeah.
1: But they, what you could hear, they were good. But I was impressed by their, as I say, the only other time I seen them live was at, there was a theatre, and I was working at the Flamingo with the Quotations round the corner.
0: Right, okay.
1: Either at the Flamingo or the Whiskey Go-Go upstairs.
0: Right. So
1: I'm not sure, but I had my break, and in the break, my old band, the Laurie J Combo, were playing, supporting the Beatles.

0: 2 minutes of sheer heaven there. Please Please Me. Top track from the album with the Beatles. Well, the album is called Please Please Me. Right, we're going to get into this now. The answer to the quiz. Hopefully you got 3 out of 3. Question number one was a lyric. I want to know the artist and the song. So the line I gave you, you broke my heart because I couldn't dance. You didn't even want me around. Who is it? What is it? Well, the original was done by the Contours. It's called Do You Love Me? Brian Paul and the Tremolos also did it as well and got it to number one in the UK. Do You Love Me? So you could either have them or the Contours. Question number two. Who was once a runner? So he did all the odd jobs there for Phil Spector, but in 1994 became a member of the US House of Representatives. We're talking Sonny Bono, as in Sonny and Cher. And question number three that we've got on here is, who wrote most of the hits for The Move? The answer we're looking for, Roy Wood. So if you've got Roy Wood, Sonny Bono, and you also got either Brian Paul and the Tremolos or the Contours doing Do You Love Me, give yourselves a nice little pat on the back. Now, we're going into an interview now with Michael Weston, West Country band called The Better Days. I know Alan likes this as well. And we're talking very much about the early days of British rock and roll. Did you follow the work of people like Cliff Richard?
1: Yeah, I think, in fact, this month I'm 81. Yeah. At the time, I think because, you know, 56, 55, Bill Haley, Little Richard, Elvis Presley, obviously. Mm. Those, you know, the big people. And then, of course, along came Cliff Richard. And, well, actually, it was the Drifters, first of all. Then it was the Shadows.
0: Sure.
1: You know, he was our Elvis Presley, in a way. Mm. And also, the Shadows were a really great group.
0: Mm.
1: So, you know, we'd start... I got interested in Tommy Steele, who covered America and stuff like singing the blues, but Cliff Richard was the nearest that we had to Elvis Presley, in a way. Mm. And, you know, things like Live and Doll, Move It were great records as well.
2: Mm. If you hear somebody...

0: was originally recorded by Jerry Lee Lewis, but little Richard, Cliff Richard, got hold of it there, and it'll be me.
1: Hi there, this is Mike Garbo of the Manfreds, and you are listening to Jeff Dorset.

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1: Andy Burnham says Labour has not been good enough. The Mayor of Manchester's been speaking for the first time since announcing he intends to run in the upcoming Makerfield by-election. Mr Burnham, a potential leadership challenger to the Prime Minister Sir Keir Starmer, insists things need to change.
2: I know what my party has offered in the past has simply not been good enough. The loss of faith of voters across the North, so many of whom once saw us as their natural party, is our fault. And nobody else's. I want to help fix that, and I hope people will give me the chance to make that case.
1: The International Monetary Fund has upgraded its forecast for the UK's growth this year. It's gone up from 0.8% to 1%. But the influential body has warned the Iran war and domestic uncertainty could hit the economy. An Ebola outbreak in the Democratic Republic of Congo and neighbouring Uganda has been branded a public health emergency of international concern. The World Health Organization says there are more than 300 suspected cases and 88 deaths. But they insist the outbreak does not meet the criteria of a pandemic such as COVID-19. Parents could face bigger fines if their children commit crimes. A shake-up of the youth justice system could see an increase beyond the current maximum of £1,000 and new powers to jail parents in the most extreme cases. There are calls for the criminalising of pitch invasions at football games. It comes as fans stormed the pitch after Celtic's win over Hearts at the weekend, and there were clashes between supporters and police in which two officers were seriously injured. Scotland's First Minister John Swinney says the events were appalling.
3: Any violence in our society is unacceptable, and the violence that we saw at the weekend, which involved serious injury to police officers who were attending to a medical emergency involving a member of the public, is completely and utterly unacceptable.
1: And the iconic Fiesta could be making a comeback as an electric model. That's the latest from Radio News Hub. I'm David Hall.
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1: Showers will ease across eastern areas, rain turning heavy in the west and spreading eastwards across all areas overnight. Turning increasingly windy though, with a low of 9 degrees Celsius.
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Up first today, we had Dancing on the Ceiling from Lionel Richie and the Digestives, followed by the Stevie Wonder classic there from Songs in the Key of Life. Welcome along once more to Pitchford Towers, your music emporium, keeping all the very best tracks safe just for you. It's Solid Gold Sounds with Chris for the next 2 hours, with only choice cuts for your listening pleasure. If you'd like a shout-out on the programme, or you'd like to suggest something for one of our regular features, the studio text number is 07935 293 622. 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So, straight from the wheels of steel to your ears on today's programme, we've got the long song, the full-length original or extended version, which you don't usually get to hear in that form on the radio. Three of the Best is taken from Prince's late 80s album Love Sexy. There's a very famous song on today's Should Have Been But Wasn't, but still one of those we feature that didn't make it to the UK Top 40. The end of the line quiz is here, as always.

Always, with our regular challenge to spot the full tune from the very brief clip we play you from the end of a big hit record. And I'll play that a few times throughout the show. The track trio is three pieces of music on a theme, which covers some pop reggae this time. And that's all amongst 120 minutes of the very best, greater and lesser known music from the 1970s, 80s and beyond. And along the way, we'll hear from Asia, The Scorpions, Katrina and the Waves, Bob Marley, Tom Robinson and Tapao.

0: Scritti Pilletti. Although we didn't hear much from them until the mid-80s, the Leeds outfit had actually been going since 1977, initially releasing post-punk type material on their self-financed label Rough Trade Records, which did get some airplay on John Peel's Radio 1 show, but they decided to move away from the independent music and punk scene, having been influenced by American funk and disco of the time, such as Chic and the Jacksons, and classic sounds including American soul legends like Aretha Franklin, and 1960s British beat music, which included the Beatles' early recordings. The mainstay of the group is Welsh singer-songwriter Green Gartside, who's the only member to have been in all the way through. In the early 80s, he decided to take things in a more commercial pop direction, which didn't go down well with his bandmates, and led to a new lineup. The name Scritti Pilletti was chosen as a homage to the Italian Marxist writer and political theorist Antonio Gramsci, and the literal Italian translation, which equates to political writings. Absolute was one of a series of intricately programmed dance soul style hits from their second and most successful album, Cupid and Psyche 85, which contained three tracks produced by the legendary Arif Mardin.
1: Chris's track trio. 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

rounding off today's track trio of pop reggae there, that's Maxi Priest and Wild World. Now, that's not the original, but I still prefer that version. And we also had Sugar Minn at Good Thing Going, and Bob Marley and the Wailers with his posthumous release, Iron Lion Zion. Right, Solid Gold Sounds is the home of the End of the Line quiz, where we fire at you the end of a big hit record like this. See if you can figure out what the actual record is before the end of the program. Very famous tune this time. So don't think we're going to do any clues this week. What do you think this is the last few seconds from? Okay, we'll play it again now and spin it a few more times in the second hour.

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One of the tracks Paul Simon recorded for the Graceland album with South African vocal group Ladysmith Black Mambazo. They sing in Zulu on the track, and their refrain roughly translates to, "It's not usual, but in our days we see those things happen. They are women, they can take care of themselves." Also performing on the track is the popular singer from Senegal, Youssou N'Dour, who you may remember went on to have a mainstream hit duetting with Naina Cherry in the 1990s. And if you're looking for social statements or deeper meanings in the lyrics on Graceland, you might be disappointed. Paul Simon considered writing political songs for the album, but decided against it, since he felt he wasn't very good at it. And the point, after all, of the project was to bring the sound of South Africa to the world, not the politics. There's a lot of clever wordplay in Diamonds on the Soles of Her Shoes, taking in an abstract story about a rich girl in New York City and her various suitors. Now, it's the first of our three we're featuring this week from Prince's album, Love Sexy.

Glam Slam, the first of our three of the best from Prince's 1988 album Love Sexy. Not one of the ones that gets a mention these days when people think of Prince, but I think there's some great tracks on that album. The only problem with the album is that it's one of those you occasionally get where all the tracks are stitched together, so we have to have very special versions for radio airplay. This week's long song, on the way next, after Tom Robinson.

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1: Andy Burnham has set out why he wants to return to Westminster. The Manchester mayor says Labour hasn't been good enough and people need to have their faith restored in politics. He's given his first speech since announcing his intention to stand in the Makerfield by-election.
2: People are losing faith in politics. More than anything, that's what people's votes were saying on Thursday, the 7th of May. They deserve a bigger response than politicians have given them before.
1: He also says rerunning Brexit arguments would leave the country in a permanent rut. It comes after another leadership hopeful, Wes Streeting, said Britain's future lies in the EU. Meanwhile, the Prime Minister says talk of his premiership being over is premature.
3: I've said, I don't know how many times, that I'm not going to walk away. I feel very strongly that I must serve the people who voted me into office.
1: Growth in the UK economy will be stronger this year than previously thought. The International Monetary Fund has updated its growth projections a month after warning of a sharp slowdown caused by the global energy shock. The Ebola outbreak in the Democratic Republic of Congo and Uganda has been declared a public health emergency of international concern. Health chiefs say the strain of the virus has no approved drugs or vaccines. At least 100 people have died and there are more than 300 cases. Meanwhile, the cruise ship hit by a deadly hantavirus outbreak has docked at the Dutch port of Rotterdam. 25 crew members and two medical personnel were the last people on board. The new BBC boss is coming to the end of his first day in charge. Ex-Google chief Matt Britton says it's essential the future of the corporation is secured.
4: When I look at the 100-year history of the BBC, how it serves its audiences, how it's adapted at pace and it's risen in times of crisis, the world needs the BBC more than ever.
1: And Shakira has won a £50 million tax refund from the Spanish government. She's also been acquitted of tax fraud. That's the latest from Radio News Hub. I'm David Hall.
5: This is your weather update.
1: Any showers in the east will ease, but rain will turn heavy in the west and will spread overnight. It's turning increasingly windy, though, with a low of 9 degrees Celsius.
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well into the second hour of today's Solid Gold Sounds with Annie Lennox's cover there of Shining Light. That was released as the first single from her 2009 Greatest Hits album. She performed the song on Friday night with Jonathan Ross, the Paul O'Grady Show, The One Show, This Morning, and it was also part of Comic Relief. The single was only available on download or as part of the Annie Lennox Collection album. The video, shot in a brightly lit multicoloured studio, features Annie playing all the parts of her backing band. Shining Light was originally by Ash, written by their Tim Wheeler, about his then-girlfriend. Tim was highly complimentary about Annie's version of the song, saying that it makes him proud that someone of her stature and talent is doing something different with his song. And now on to our second of three of the best from Prince's Love Sexy. And this was the first release, called Alphabet Street.

it's time for the Solid Gold Sounds travel news. Apparently, the highway's jammed at the moment with Broken Heroes on a last chance power drive.

Great Celtic band from the 1990s. Love and Money there with Strange Kind of Love. Used to love them at the time, not quite sure what happened to them. Anyway, it's time to go back to our end of the line quiz now. Give you another chance to guess that end of a big hit record. And I've got Claude the producer to crank his subwoofer up a bit, because he was a bit quiet, I thought, in the first hour. So I'll try not to talk over it too much, as I almost always do. So what do you think this is the end of? Last few seconds from a big hit record. What do you think that is? No clues this time, but from a huge artist. Okay, it's our end of the line quiz. Last chance to guess now, and we'll play you the answer just before the end of the programme. Now it's time for our should have been but wasn't this week from none other than Billy Joel.

Piano Man was Billy Joel's third single release and his first hit in the USA and Canada, and is often considered his signature song. The original version was deemed to be too long by record executives at 5 minutes 38 seconds, so two of the original verses were cut in half and spliced together for a single release. Piano Man is about a number of real people that Billy Joel met during his days as a piano lounge singer in Los Angeles, after the commercial failure of his first album, Cold Spring Harbor. At the time, he was trying to get out of a bad deal with his original record company, Family Productions. So he spent his time hiding out at the bar and performing under the name Bill Martin, whilst his new label, Columbia Records, tried to get him out of the other contract. Despite heavy airplay on London's Capital Radio, the song still failed to chart on its release in the UK.

Claude, the producer, just said to me he doesn't think there's a show that's ever put the Smiths and Rapata and the Delrons together before, but I thought they went together quite well. The Delrons met at high school in Brooklyn, and Rapata was the lead singer, Mary O'Leary, who chose the name after the nun who'd presided at her confirmation. Despite touring extensively and becoming well-known in the US, they never achieved any chart success there, unlike the UK, where Captain of Your Ship did well due to its quirkiness and unusual sound, coupled with its nautical sound effects. Rapata left the group in 1970 and enjoyed a 1975 top 10 hit in South Africa with the track Shoes. She later left the music business to become a teacher. And the Delrons changed their name to Lady Flash when they became Barry Manilow's backing group. Last of our three of the best now from Prince's Love Sexy.

0: great early 90s track from Rod Stewart there. I haven't heard that for a while. Downtown Train. Right, it's time now to reveal the answer to this week's End of the Line quiz, and a sort of fairly difficult one this time, although a very famous track. So some final plays for you now. What do you think this is the end of? Quite a difficult one, and not too much of a clip there. Last few seconds of a big hit record. Here we go. So what do you think that is? Last chance now, and then we'll reveal the answer. If you said Mr. Bowie...
1: Congratulations!
0: Golden years, of course.

Golden Years, David Bowie, the answer to this week's End of the Line crisp. Well, Oscar the studio manager's just arrived for his latest meal, so that's a signal to me that that's all we've got time for this week. Thank you very much for your company for the last 2 hours, and I hope you can join me again next time for more great music. Until then, my name's Chris Pitchford, and these are Solid Gold Sounds. Goodbye.

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1: Sir Keir Starmer insists he will not walk away from the job of Prime Minister. Following more than a week of turbulence, which saw five of his ministers resign, the PM says he's getting on with the job.
2: The last 10 days, there's been a lot of activity which hasn't been as focused, in my view, as it should have been. And I remind myself every day that I was elected into office to serve the people, to serve the country. That's what I believe in, and that's what I'll be getting on with.
1: Sir Keir's leadership's likely to be challenged by Greater Manchester Mayor Andy Burnham if he is successful in his bid to become Labour MP for Makerfield. Setting out his pitch, Burnham told an investment summit in Leeds that a vote for him was a vote to change Labour.
3: I know what my party has offered in the past has simply not been good enough. The loss of faith of voters across the north, so many of whom once saw us as their natural party, is our fault and nobody else's. I want to help fix that, and I hope people will give me the chance to make that case.
1: The International Monetary Fund has upgraded its forecast for the UK's growth this year. It's up from 0.8% to 1%. The Ebola outbreak has been declared a public health emergency of international concern. At least 100 people have died in the Democratic Republic of Congo and Uganda. Parents could face bigger fines if their children commit crimes. A shake-up of the youth justice system could also see parents jailed in the most extreme cases. Teachers have spoken of their pride in former pupil Aaron Rye. The 31-year-old golfer's become the first Englishman to win the US PGA Championship. Nick Anderson is head of Wolverhampton Grammar School.
4: He played golf all the time. It was the one thing he did. His dad was very much his first and only supporter in the early days, but I'd hope as a school we were very supportive at the time for him to achieve what he's achieved today.
1: And the iconic Fiesta could be making a comeback as an electric model. That's the latest from Radio News Hub. I'm David Hall.
5: This is your weather update.
1: Any showers in the east will ease, but rain will turn heavy in the west and will spread overnight. It's turning increasingly windy, though, with a low of 9 degrees Celsius.
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1: Sir Keir Starmer insists he will not walk away from the job of Prime Minister. Following more than a week of turbulence, which saw five of his ministers resign, the PM says he's getting on with the job.
2: The last 10 days, there's been a lot of activity which hasn't been as focused, in my view, as it should have been. And I remind myself every day that I was elected into office to serve the people, to serve the country. That's what I believe in, and that's what I'll be getting on with.
1: Sir Keir's leadership is likely to be challenged by Greater Manchester Mayor Andy Burnham if he is successful in his bid to become Labour MP for Makerfield. Setting out his pitch, Burnham told an investment summit in Leeds that a vote for him was a vote to change Labour.
3: I know what my party has offered in the past has simply not been good enough. The loss of faith of voters across the north, so many of whom once saw us as their natural party, is our fault and nobody else's. I want to help fix that, and I hope people will give me the chance to make that case.
1: The International Monetary Fund has upgraded its forecast for the UK's growth this year. It's up from 0.8% to 1%. The Ebola outbreak has been declared a public health emergency of international concern. At least 100 people have died in the Democratic Republic of Congo and Uganda. Parents could face bigger fines if their children commit crimes. A shake-up of the youth justice system could also see parents jailed in the most extreme cases. Teachers have spoken of their pride in former pupil Aaron Rye. The 31-year-old golfer has become the first Englishman to win the US PGA Championship. Nick Anderson is head of Wolverhampton Grammar School.
4: He played golf all the time. It was the one thing he did. His dad was very much his first and only supporter in the early days, but I'd hope as a school we were very supportive at the time for him to achieve what he's achieved today.
1: And the iconic Fiesta could be making a comeback, this time as an electric model. That's the latest from Radio News Hub. I'm David Hall.
5: This is your weather update.
1: Any showers in the east will ease, but rain will turn heavy in the west and will spread overnight. It's turning increasingly windy, though, with a low of 9 degrees Celsius.
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8: 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Today, the time circuits are locked into 1994. It was a massive year for culture. Friends started on TV, the first PlayStation was launched in Japan, and The Lion King was ruling the box office. But how do we put this chart together? We don't guess, we analyse. The global data, we have gone back to the archives to count every CD, single, cassette tape, 7-inch vinyl sold, and combine that with worldwide airplay logs from 1994. This is the definitive list of what you are actually listening to. We are counting down the 40 biggest hits of the year, kickstarting the countdown at number 40 with a British reggae artist giving a 1960s classic a fresh 90s makeover.
7: Number 40.

There you go, CJ Lewis getting us started at number 40. At number 39, we have one of the most recognisable dance anthems of the entire decade. This track came out of Italy and took over dance floors from Ibiza to Skegness. According to Global Data, this was a top 10 hit in over 15 countries. This is the rhythm of the night. It's Corona.

the classic dance sound from Corona. Now at number 38, we have something for the football fans. 1994 was a big year for Manchester United as they won the double to celebrate the FA Cup final. The squad teamed up with rock legend Status Quo to rework one of their hits. Love them or hate them, you brought this in the thousands. It's the Manchester United football squad. Number 38.

Chart's at 38. Moving to 37, we have the band D-Ream. This track is pure 90s optimism. A little piece of trivia for you, though. The keyboard player in this band wasn't just a musician. He was a physics student who would go on to become the famous professor, Brian Cox. This can only get better. Here is D-Ream.

0: Dee Reem at 37. Now, 1994 was the year Britpop was born, and at number 36, we have the band that started it all. This was their third single from their debut album, Definitely Maybe. Written by Noel Gallagher, it's an absolute rock anthem that declared they were going to live forever. It's Oasis.
1: Number 36.

0: The Gallagher brothers at 36. Well, you can't have Oasis without their arch rivals. Just one place ahead at number 35, it's Blur. This track became a massive club hit because of its disco beat. It's all about 18 to 30 holidays and cheap romance. From the album Park Life, this is Girls and Boys.
1: Number 35.

0: 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It was also a massive year for movies. We learned that Life is Like a Box of Chocolate, thanks to the Forrest Gump, and The Lion King was breaking box office records everywhere. Over on the small screen in September 1994, we introduced six New Yorkers sitting on a sofa. Yes, the very first episode of Friends aired this year. And here in the UK, everything changed. The National Lottery launched, and we all crossed our fingers hoping it could be you. The Channel Tunnel also finally opened, connecting us to France.
1: Number 34.

0: Elton at number 33 is Can You Feel the Love Tonight. Now at number 32, we have a British reggae group who have been around since the 70s, but in 1994, they changed their style and scored a massive number one hit. It's sunny, it's upbeat, and it's got a great message. This is Aswad.
1: Number 32.

Aswad with Shine, wrapping up the first section of the chart at number 31. We have another slice of reggae fusion. 1994 was a huge year for this sound. This track mixes dancehall toasting with a catchy pop chorus. It's Red Dragon featuring Brian and Tony.

0: Number four, we had CJ Lewis, Sweets for My Sweet. At 39, Corona with Rhythm of the Night. At 38, Manchester United Football Squad and Come On You Red. At 37 was D-Ream and You Are The Best Thing. At 36 was Oasis, Live Forever. At 35, Blur, Girls and Boys. At 34, Crash Test Dummies and At 33, Elton John and Can You Feel The Love Tonight. At 32 was Aswad and Shine. 31 was Red Dragon and Compliments On Your Kiss. 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
0: And at number 30, we have a track that started as an underground rave smash and ended up going all the way to number one. It is widely considered one of the best jungle dance crossover tracks ever made.
1: Number 30.

0: Huge energy from Baby D at number 13. Now at number 29, we have a dance cover. The original was a massive rock anthem. And just a year earlier, but this Italian dance project decided it needed a faster beat. And according to the global data, this version was a massive hit in clubs across Europe.
1: Number 29.

So 1994 was the year the internet went mainstream. Netscape was founded and a small online bookstore called Amazon opened for business. Few realised, though, at the time, but the digital age had truly just begun. So slowing the tempo down to number 28, we have a British duo who brought a smooth reggae soul vibe to the charts. This track was everywhere in the summer of 1994. You could hear it blasting out of car windows from London to Leeds. It's China Black. We're searching. Number 28.

0: some more facts about 1994. Emails were becoming common in offices and the phrase, you've got mail, was websites were basic, slow and mostly text, but for the first time the internet felt more permanent. Meanwhile, mobile phones were shrinking and they were still expensive and bulky, but no longer limited to cars or briefcases. Personal tech was becoming truly personal.
1: Number 27.

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1: Sir Keir Starmer insists he will not walk away from the job of Prime Minister. Following more than a week of turbulence, which saw five of his ministers resign, the PM says he's getting on with the job.
2: The last 10 days, there's been a lot of activity which hasn't been as focused, in my view, as it should have been. And I remind myself every day that I was elected into office to serve the people, to serve the country. That's what I believe in, and that's what I'll be getting on with.
1: Sir Keir's leadership is likely to be challenged by Greater Manchester Mayor Andy Burnham, if he is successful in his bid to become Labour MP for Makerfield. Setting out his pitch, Burnham told an investment summit in Leeds that a vote for him was a vote to change Labour.
3: I know what my party has offered in the past has simply not been good enough. The loss of faith of voters across the North, so many of whom once saw us as their natural party, is our fault and nobody else's. I want to help fix that, and I hope people will give me the chance to make that case.
1: The International Monetary Fund has upgraded its forecast for the UK's growth this year. It's up from 0.8% to 1%. The Ebola outbreak has been declared a public health emergency of international concern. At least 100 people have died in the Democratic Republic of Congo and Uganda. Parents could face bigger fines if their children commit crimes. A shake-up of the youth justice system could also see parents jailed in the most extreme cases. Teachers have spoken of their pride in former pupil Aaron Rye. The 31-year-old golfer has become the first Englishman to win the USPGA Championship. Nick Anderson is head of Wolverhampton Grammar School.
4: He played golf all the time. It was the one thing he did. His dad was very much his first and only supporter in the early days, but I'd hope as a school we were very supportive at the time for him to achieve what he's achieved today.
1: And the iconic Fiesta could be making a comeback, this time as an electric model. That's the latest from Radio News Hub. I'm David Hall.
5: This is your weather update.
1: Rain will quickly clear throughout the morning, leaving a day of sunshine and frequent showers. Those showers will be heavy at times with hail and thunder. Temperatures around average, a high of 15 degrees Celsius.
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8: 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Sticking with reggae vibe at number 26, we have a track that went all the way to number 1 in the UK. Pacha Bantam teamed up with Ali and Robin Campbell from UB40 to cover this Eddie Grant classic. It's fun, it's catchy, and it spent 4 weeks at the top spot.
7: Number 26.

0: So Bantamy UB40 and number 26. Moving to number 25 now, we have the Bad Boys of Pop. While Take That were wearing suits and smiling, these guys were wearing puffer jackets and baseball caps. In 1994 was their biggest year. This track travelled the globe, literally. It's E17 with Around the World.
1: Number 25.

E17 at 25. At number 24, we have a band that defined the rave generation in 1994. This track samples a Kelly Charles song from the 80s and it turns it into a gritty breakbeat monster. You're no good for me. I don't need nobody. It's Prodigy at 24.

0: Intense stuff from the Prodigy. Let's chill out things completely at number 23. This track falls into the world music category, but it became a mainstream pop hit. It mixes modern ambient beats with traditional lullaby from the Solomon Islands. It was used in adverts, movies and TV shows throughout 1994.
1: Number 23.

0: 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Now we are stepping right into the middle of the Battle of Britpop. At 22, it's the Gallagher Brothers again, and this is their fourth single from Definitely Maybe. It's loud, brash, it's cigarettes and alcohol. 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
1: Number 22.

0: Oasis at 22. And just beating them to the post at number 21 is the Southern Rivals. This is the title track of their massive 1994 album. It features the actor Phil Daniels narrating a day in the life of a typical Brit. All the people, so many people, you know the words, it's Blur. Park Life. From Kevin, is it Kevin Wicks in EastEnders?
1: Number 21.

0: Baby D at 30 with Let Me Be Your Fantasy. At 29 is DJ Miko at What's Up. At 28, China Black and Searching. 27 was Chaka Demus and Pliers at Twist and Shout. 26, Pato Banton featuring UB40, Baby Come Back. 25 was E17 and Around the World. 24 was Prodigy and No Good. At 23, Deep Forest and Sweet Lullaby. 22 was Oasis, Cigarettes and Alcohol. And 21 was Blur and Park Life. 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
2: Regulators. We regulate any stealing of his property. 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

0: Smooth sounds from Warren G at number 20. Now at number 19, things get a little bit weird. In 1994, a band decided to mix high-speed techno beats with banjo. It shouldn't have worked, but it did. This track was a massive novelty hit that filled dance floors everywhere. Grab your partners. This is...
1: Number 19.

0: Banjo Techno at 19, only in the 90s. At number 18, we've got the Cranberries, Zombie, one of the most iconic rock songs of the 90s, powerful and instantly recognisable.
1: 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Number 18.

0: at number 17 was huge across the global data charts, hitting the top 10 in over 10 countries. It's Enigma and Return to Innocence at number 17.
1: Number 17. Yeah, yeah.

Enigma with Return to Innocence. At number 16, we have A True Legend. This song was written for the movie Philadelphia. It starred the actor Tom Hanks. It's a haunting, beautiful track that went on to win the Academy Award for Best Original Song. Bruce Springsteen and Streets of Philadelphia.

The Boss at number 16. At number 15, it's the song that actually claimed the Christmas number one spot in 1994. The video is iconic. The band wearing those big white puffer jackets with snow falling around them. It's the second appearance in our countdown for Tony Mortimer and the boys. This is East

0: Christmas classic from E17. Now, if you thought the banjo song at number 19 was weird, wait until you hear number 14. This track brought the 1920s Charleston dance craze crashing into the 1990s rave scene. It's fast, it's silly, and we all loved it.
1: Number 14.

0: Absolutely Madness from Dupe at 14. At number 13, we have the second appearance for D-Ream. This track was actually released earlier, but it was re-released in 1994 and went all the way to number one. It later became famous as its political anthem, but back then, it was just a pure pop banger. Things can only get better.
1: Number 13.

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1: Andy Burnham says he's not proposing the UK considers rejoining the European Union. The Greater Manchester Mayor, who's expected to challenge Sir Keir Starmer for the Labour leadership if he wins the Makerfield by-election, says Brexit has been damaging and he's promised not to rerun the Brexit arguments. It comes after another leadership hopeful, Wes Streeting, said the UK should one day rejoin the EU. But Mr Burnham says it's not on his agenda.
2: I'm not proposing that the UK considers rejoining the EU. I respect the decision that was made at the referendum, and it's going to undermine everything I've said about strengthening democracy if we don't respect that vote.
1: Meanwhile, the PM has insisted he will not set out a timetable to stand down if Mr Burnham returns to Westminster. Growth in the UK economy will be stronger this year than previously thought. The International Monetary Fund has backtracked on a previous decision and updated its growth projections. At least 100 deaths have now been reported in the Ebola outbreak in the Democratic Republic of Congo and Uganda. 390 cases are suspected, including six Americans. UN spokesman Farhan Haq says it's a worrying time.
3: This is a specific strain called the Bundibugyo strain of the virus, and there are no licensed vaccines or specific therapeutics for this strain. So that creates a huge problem, and we hope the research into this strain can allow for vaccines to be developed as soon as possible.
1: The Duchy of Cornwall, which provides a private income of more than £20 million per year to the Prince of Wales, is to sell off 20% of its property. The £500 million raised over the next 10 years will be invested in local communities. And Channel 4 has removed all previous seasons of Married at First Sight UK from its streaming platforms. It follows very serious allegations of wrongdoing made against a small number of past contributors. That's the latest from Radio News Hub. I'm David Hall.
4: This is your weather update.
1: Rain will quickly clear throughout the morning, leaving a day of sunshine and frequent showers. Those showers will be heavy at times with hail and thunder. Temperatures around average, a high of 15 degrees Celsius.
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6: 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You can get in touch with me there. But now, we left you with Dee Ream. At number 12, we have a British trio who had a slow burner of a hit. The song hung around the charts for weeks and weeks, refusing to drop out. It features a great vocal performance and a melody that sticks in your head all day. This is Let Loose.

Let Loose at number 12. Just missing out on our top 10, we have The Rockers from New Jersey. In 1994, they released a greatest hits album, and this was their brand new single from it. It became their biggest selling single ever in the United Kingdom. It's a massive power ballad. This is Bon Jovi with Always.

0: Here's your updated recap list from 20 down to 11. At 20, we had Warren G featuring Nate Dogg, Regulate. At 19 was The Grid and Swamp Thing. At 18, we had The Cranberries and Zombie. 17, Enigma and Return to Innocence. And 16, Bruce Springsteen with Streets of Philadelphia. At 15, we had E17 and Stay Another Day. At 14, we had Doop. At 13, we had D-Ream, Things Can Only Get Better. At 12, Let Loose, Crazy For You. And at 11 was Bon Jovi and Always. We've counted down 30 hits so far, but we've saved the very best for last. These are the tracks that define 1994 according to our global data. Let's get right in to our top 10.
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0: All for One at number 10. At 9, we have the most unusual dance track of the year. A Swedish group decided to combine Eurodance beats with American country folk music. It sounds crazy, but it actually works. So grab your cowboy hats. Here's Cotton Eye Joe.
1: Number 9.
2: But I'd been forgotten, I'd been married long.

opening track at number 8. At number 7, we've got the reggae cover of Peter Frampton's classic. The track was featured on the soundtrack of the movie Reality Bites, and it became the sound of the summer. It's sunny, it's laid back, it's Big Mountain, and Baby, I Love Your Way.

Big Mountain at number 7 and Baby I Love You Way. At number 6 we have the Queen of Power Ballads. Before Titanic, Celine Dion was already dominating the charts in 1994. She took this Jennifer Rush song and made it her own with those incredible vocals. So hold on to your speakers. She hits some high notes here. This is The Power of Love.

0: Celine Dion at number 6 is Kev's Top 40 chart show. At number 5, we have a song that comes with its own dance routine. In 1994, you couldn't go to a wedding, a birthday party, or even a nightclub without seeing everyone doing the hand movements. She was the first female artist to debut at number 1 in the UK with her first single. Here's Wigfield and Saturday Night.
1: Number 5.

0: Whitfield at number 5. At number 4, we have another vocal powerhouse. Mariah Carey had one of the biggest worldwide hits in 94 with this cover of Badfinger song, also famously sung by Harry Nilsson. It's stripped back, emotional, and absolutely timeless. This is Without You.
1: Number 4.

Without You, Mariah Carey, sits at number four. We're now into the top three, and at number three we have the Kings of Harmonies. These guys were breaking records left, right and centre in America. This track spent 14 weeks at number one in the US. It's a smooth R&B at its very best. It's Boyz II Men and I'll Make Love to You. Number

0: Boyz II Men take the bronze medal. At number two, we have the Swedish pop machine Ace of Base, were arguably the biggest band in the world in 1994. Their album The Sign sold millions of copies. This track is a pure pop perfection, reggae beats, catchy melodies, and the classic 90s sound. It's The Sign at number two.
1: Number two.

0: Here's your recap list for the top 10 of 1994. At number 10, we had All For One and I Swear. At 9, we had Rednecks and Cotton Eye Joe. At 8, Nina Cherry in 7 Seconds. At 7, Big Mountain and Baby I Love You Way. At 6 was Celine Dion and The Power of Love. At 5 was Wickfield and Saturday Night. At 4, we had Mariah Carey and Without You. At 3, we had Boyz II Men, I'll Make Love to You. And number 2, we had Ace of Base, The Sign. But what was number 1, the biggest selling song of that year? Well, there is no debate here. This song spent 15 consecutive weeks at the top of the charts. You could not escape this song. It's from Four Weddings and a Funeral. It's Wet, Wet, Wet, and Love Is All Around.
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That's it. 15 weeks at the top, and it's still number one on our charts today. What a journey through 1994 we've had. The birth of Britpop, Wakefield Dance, and enough power ballads to last a lifetime. I'm Kev, and this has been the Top 40 Chart Show. Thank you for listening, and I'll catch you on the next trip from the time tunnel that we do next week. In the meantime, you can check out our website. It's kevstop40.com. I'll see you next time.

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1: Sir Keir Starmer insists he will not walk away from the job of Prime Minister following more than a week of turbulence which saw five of his ministers resign. The PM says he's getting on with the job.
2: The last 10 days there's been a lot of activity which hasn't been as focused in my view as it should have been, and I remind myself every day that I was elected into office to serve the people, to serve the country. That's what I believe in and that's what I'll be getting on with.
1: Sir Keir's leadership is likely to be challenged by Manchester Mayor Andy Burnham if he is successful in his bid to become Labour MP for Makerfield. Setting out his pitch, Burnham told an investment summit in Leeds that a vote for him was a vote to change Labour.
3: I know what my party has offered in the past has simply not been good enough. The loss of faith of voters across the North, so many of whom once saw us as their natural party, is our fault and nobody else's. I want to help fix that and I hope people will give me the chance to make that case.
1: President Trump says he's holding off on a military attack on Iran due to a request by the leaders of Qatar, Saudi Arabia and the United Arab Emirates. On his Truth Social platform, he says he's been informed that a deal would be made that is very acceptable to the US. Iran has not publicly commented on Trump's latest statement. The Ebola outbreak has been declared a public health emergency of international concern. At least 100 people have died in the Democratic Republic of Congo and Uganda. A man's been arrested after reports two teenage girls were raped on a beach in Great Yarmouth. Police say they're hunting another suspect after the incident in the early hours on Saturday. A man in his 30s has been arrested in Northamptonshire on suspicion of rape. And the King was all smiles as he met Sir David Beckham and Alan Titchmarsh at the Chelsea Flower Show. For only the second time, a ban on garden gnomes has been lifted. That's the latest from Radio News Hub. I'm David Hall.
4: This is your weather update.
1: Rain will quickly clear throughout the morning, leaving a day of sunshine and frequent showers. Those showers will be heavy at times with hail and thunder. Temperatures around average, a high of 15 degrees.

There's one from the pits of the record box. You don't hear that too often. David Cassidy and Cherish, I welcome you along. It's the Love Zone. We're here. We're on your favourite radio station for the next hour. And it's Alec Nicol with you. Good to have your company along. I'll give you the Corrs and Smokey Robinson right after this. Boy George and the Culture Club.

great Motown song. Smokey Robinson, and that's Cruising. Well, you know what? We're cruising here on the Love Zone. Still got lots of good music to come your way. Just under 45 minutes left. We've got the lovely Charlene. I've never been to me. That's on the way. But we'll bring this from Brian Ferry.

and places as we'd like them to be. But you know what truth is? It's that little baby you're holding, and it's that man you fought with this morning, the same one you're going to make love with tonight.

You know what? I thought I'm going to play her entire back catalogue. And that was it. She never did seem to follow it up. Charlene. And I've never been to me playing out here on the Love Zone. It's great to have you company along. We've got just about 30 minutes left together. Don't forget to check out the website vinyldays.co.uk. That's vinyldays.co.uk. You can find out about the oldies show, Vinyl Days, and also, of course, about this, the Love Zone. And get us on Facebook as well, under the Love Zone. Yeah, simple as that. Right now, Ray Parker Jr. with Radio and a good song called Jack and Jill.

This sounds quite demanding, him, doesn't he? Yeah. Sutherland Brothers and Quaver. And that's the secrets playing out here on the Love Zone. Here's one I don't play very often, but it's a good song. It's a radio song. Wasn't big in the charts, but big on the radio. In the 70s, Bertie Higgins and the Key Largo.

0: back to the 60s, Dusty Springfield. And You Don't Have to Say You Love Me. Now that song put me in the mood for another 60s song. I'll play it for you right after this, from Neil Diamond.
1: Ellie's fine, the sun shines most of the time, and the feeling is laid back.

sounds good, that, doesn't it? Sandy Posey and the Single Girl. That is it from me to you. Thanks a lot for your company. I'll leave you with this one from Fergie and then some Andy Williams. Take care. God bless. Bye-bye.

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1: Andy Burnham says he's not proposing the UK considers rejoining the European Union. The Greater Manchester Mayor, who's hoping to stand in the Makerfield by-election, says Brexit has been damaging. It comes after Wes Streeting said the UK should one day rejoin the EU. But Mr Burnham says it's not on his agenda.
2: I'm not proposing that the UK considers rejoining the EU. I respect the decision that was made at the referendum, and it's going to undermine everything I've said about strengthening democracy if we don't respect that vote.
1: Meanwhile, the PM's insisted he will not set out a timetable to stand down if Mr Burnham returns to Westminster. Police in the United States say two suspects are dead after a shooting at a mosque in San Diego. The incident took place at the Islamic Center of San Diego in the city's Claremont district. Witnesses say they heard up to 30 shots being fired, and hospital officials in the city claim multiple people have been injured. At least 100 deaths have now been reported in the Ebola outbreak in the Democratic Republic of Congo and Uganda. 390 cases are suspected, including six Americans. UN spokesman Farhan Haq says it's a worrying time.
3: This is a specific strain called the Bundibugyo strain of the virus, and there are no licensed vaccines or specific therapeutics for this strain. So that creates a huge problem, and we hope the research into this strain can allow for vaccines to be developed as soon as possible.
1: Nigel Farage is facing more questions about his finances. It's over a claim he used a fee from appearing on a TV show to buy a £1.4 million home, but his company accounts suggest he received the money after the house purchase. And Channel 4 has removed all previous seasons of Married at First Sight UK from its streaming platforms. It follows very serious allegations of wrongdoing made against a small number of past contributors. The broadcaster previously announced a review into contributor welfare on the programme. That's the latest from Radio News Hub. I'm David Hall.
4: This is your weather update.
1: Rain will quickly clear throughout the morning, leaving a day of sunshine and frequent showers. Those showers will be heavy at times with hail and thunder. Temperatures around average, a high of 15 degrees Celsius.
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0: It's Ray Gosche with you once again for another 2 hours of the best music of the 80s. That's right, we've got the memories, and I'd like to share them with you. On today's show, we'll hear music from Huey Lewis and the News, Lindsey Buckingham, Ice House, Robert Plant, Olivia Newton-John, Rick Springfield, Kenny Loggins, and more. 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
1: It's the Top 10 Countdown.
0: Today's countdown goes back to 1984. What a year! April 14th, to be exact.
1: Now get ready as Ray counts them down.
0: And if you'd like to submit a date for a future countdown, maybe it's your birthday, wedding anniversary, the date you graduated, request at backtothe80s.info. Here's Tracy Ullman at number 10.

Now here's a song that I absolutely love. Somebody's Watching Me was the debut single by the R&B artist Rockwell, released on the Motown label in 1984. The song's lyrics relate to the narrator's paranoid fear of being followed and watched. The hit single featured Michael Jackson on chorus and Jermaine Jackson on additional background vocals. Somebody's Watching Me peaked at number 2 on the Billboard Hot 100 in 1984 and reached the top of the Billboard R&B singles chart, as well as reaching number 6 on the UK singles chart.

I never even had a clue that Jermaine Jackson was also involved in the background vocals. And if you didn't, well, now you do. And that's one thing that we like to do on Back to the 80s. We not only play the songs, we like to tell you a little bit of history behind the artists and behind the singles. And that's the whole idea of going back to the 80s. You see, in 1980, I was 12 years old. So I had the privilege of experiencing my teenage rebellious years throughout the decade of the 80s. It was a wonderful time, and I would never change it for anything. I remember the very first movie I ever seen in the movie theaters, Christine. Remember that creepy car? I love that movie. Daryl Hall and John Oates with Adult Education. The track is featured on the duo's first compilation album, Rockin' Soul Part 1. It was one of two new tracks that were recorded specifically for the compilation release, and it peaked at number 8 on the Billboard Hot 100 on April 14th,

This is Back to the 80s, and I'm Ray Gaucher, and that is Daryl Hall and John Oates with Adult Education at number 8. At number 7, it's Annie Lennox and Dave Stewart, better known as the Eurythmics, with Here Comes the Rain Again on Back to the 80s.

0: the Rain Again. That is the Eurythmics at number 7. And we're just getting started here. So hold tight. We're going to take a quick break, and we will return with the number 6 song of April 14th, 1984. Back to the 80s continues right after this.
1: 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You just dial 999. 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

0: Dead right. Final question. How do hedgehogs make love?
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2: And this is Back to the 80s. I'm your host, Ray Gauthier, and Grango is with me to tell us what we have coming up in our second hour.
3: Well, we have another dumb criminal story for you. Plus, we'll go deep down inside the vault and find another lost classic of the 80s that's buried in dead.
2: Dead? The 80s will never die.
3: You know what I mean.
2: Well, thanks, Grango, for the uplifting update. Yeah. Before you go, Grango, what else have we got to look forward to in the second hour as for music?
3: Well, we'll hear from the Go-Go's. Everyone loves the Go-Go's. Prism, Emma Zulu, Kenny Loggins, Lindsey Buckingham, Olivia Newton, John, and more.
2: All right, great. Thanks, Grango. We'll see you in the second hour. It's the Thompson Twins at number six.

0: That is the Thompson Twins and number six with Hold Me Now.
1: You have new mail.
0: So what do you say we take a break from the countdown and grant one of your requests? Sound like a plan? Good. I love doing this. This email is from Alan, and he writes, "Hello to the Back to the 80s crew. I used to listen to the show years ago and was real excited to hear that you brought it back. I would really like to hear the outfield every time you cry. It reminds me of my first love."

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And that one goes out to Alan. Thanks for emailing us, buddy. And if you'd like to send us in a request, we'd love to play it for you. 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We will play it. Providing it's not a thrash metal song. You see, Grango's paranoid enough. I don't want to do any more to traumatize him.

0: It's the Pointer Sisters with Automatic at number five. And these are the 10 most popular songs that were playing on the radio April 14th, 1984. And this song was making huge waves on the radio for lovers. It's Lionel Richie with Hello on Back to the 80s.
1: I've been

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0: Remember when you lost it? Lost in House. 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
3: 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I'm Ray Gauthier, your host, and I appreciate your company. And if you've just joined us, we're counting down the top 10 songs of April 14th, 1984.

remember the first time my mother seen Boy George of the Culture Club in a music video. I'll never forget those words. She said, "What is that?"

0: the movie Against All Odds from 1984. That is Phil Collins with Against All Odds. And before that, number three, The Culture Club with Miss Me Blind.
1: I'm sorry. I have to find out. Did she really say that?
0: Yeah, she did.
1: So who was the big Culture Club fan in the family? Was it you?
0: No, it wasn't me. It was my sister, Marilyn. She loved Boy George. Or she wished she had the makeup skills that he did. All right, we just heard the title track from the soundtrack Against All Odds from 1984. Why don't we stay on the same theme? The Lost Boys is a 1987 American comedy horror film about two young Arizonans who move to California and end up fighting a gang of teenage vampires. Here's Gerard McMahon with Cry, Little Sister.

And before we get to this week's number one song, let's do a review. We started everything off at number 10 with Tracy Ullman with They Don't Know. At number 9, it was Rockwell with Michael Jackson and Jermaine Jackson with Somebody's Watching Me. At number 8, Daryl Hall and John Oates with Adult Education. At number 7, it was The Eurythmics with Here Comes the Rain Again, a popular saying up in British Columbia here. At number 6, the Thompson Twins with Hold Me Now. At number 5, the Pointer Sisters with Automatic. At number 4, Lionel Richie with Hello. At number 3, Boy George, the makeup artist himself, with The Culture Club with Miss Me Blind. And before we heard Gerard McMahon's Cry Little Sister, it was Phil Collins with Against All Odds at number 2.

1984 was the year for movie releases. And I'm not kidding you. Check out these big titles. Ghostbusters, Beverly Hills Cop, Indiana Jones and the Temple of Doom, Gremlins, The Karate Kid, Police Academy, Romancing the Stone, Star Trek III, The Search for Spock, Splash, and, of course, Footloose, which starred Kevin Bacon. The budget for the film was $8.2 million. It grossed $80 million in the U.S. alone. It's Kenny Loggins.

You know what? At the time when that movie was released, it wasn't a big movie for me. It was more of a chick film, wouldn't you say, guys? But when you watch it now, it's kind of fun. You see all the 80s styles and everything. It brings back some amazing memories. For the stations leaving us this hour, we will see you next week with another countdown. For all the rest of you, Back to the 80s continues right after this break with Hour 2.

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1: Andy Burnham says he's not proposing the UK considers rejoining the European Union. The Greater Manchester Mayor, who's hoping to stand in the Makerfield by-election, says Brexit has been damaging. It comes after Wes Streeting said the UK should one day rejoin the EU. But Mr Burnham says it's not on his agenda.
2: I'm not proposing that the UK considers rejoining the EU. I respect the decision that was made at the referendum, and it's going to undermine everything I've said about strengthening democracy if we don't respect that vote.
1: Meanwhile, the PM's insisted he will not set out a timetable to stand down if Mr Burnham returns to Westminster. Police in the United States say two suspects are dead after a shooting at a mosque in San Diego. The incident took place at the Islamic Center of San Diego in the city's Claremont district. Witnesses say they heard up to 30 shots being fired, and hospital officials in the city claim multiple people have been injured. At least 100 deaths have now been reported in the Ebola outbreak in the Democratic Republic of Congo and Uganda. 390 cases are suspected, including six Americans. UN spokesman Farhan Haq says it's a worrying time.
3: This is a specific